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1: Hello and good evening with a Sam FM news update. I'm Joey Kieran with these headlines. Well, yesterday, Roseburg had the hottest day of the year once again. That's the third day in a row that we have hit that mark in Roseburg. The National Weather Service said we hit 99 degrees. Crews with the Roseburg Fire Department responded to a fire on Reservoir Hill early this morning. They also responded to an estimated quarter of an acre fire Monday afternoon in the area of Northeast Ross Avenue off of Northeast Lincoln Street. Crews with the Douglas Forest Protective Association responded to multiple fires throughout the Douglas District over the weekend. The fire danger on lands protected by the Oregon Department of Forestry, Southwest Oregon District, will increase to high, and the industrial fire protection level will increase to level 2 on Wednesday. And as of Monday, all of Oregon Department of Forestry districts are in fire season.

0: Michigan Department of Forestry districts are in fire season.
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0: In sports, coming up tonight, the Roseburg Pepsi Bottle Caps will begin the single-A American Legion baseball season. They take on the Southern Oregon Baseball Club in a single 9-inning ball game at Champion Car Wash Field. Things just getting underway over at the ballpark, starting at 5 o'clock. And in other baseball news, Oregon pitchers Tanner Bradley and Will Sanford and Ducks catcher Braden Jaxa have been invited to the 2026 USA Baseball Collegiate National Team training camp. The three Ducks will join 53 other players competing for a spot on the final 28-man collegiate national team, and the collegiate national team will take part in the World Collegiate Baseball Championship in Taiwan from July 11th through the 15th. In your weather forecast, we are looking at a high of, a low of 51 tonight. Tomorrow, a high of about 86 with plenty of sunshine in the forecast. And then we are back up into the 90s for your Thursday. 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

Welcome to your Tuesday night. Thank you for spending some time with us, especially if you're a newcomer to the show. Come on in, make yourself at home. Here is where we share stories from the heart, a little advice, and a whole lot of fun all night long.

0: Hello, good evening. What can I do for you tonight? Who is this?
1: This is Kezia.
0: Hi, Kezia.
1: Hi. I was just hoping you could play a song for my friend Philip. He's a special friend of mine, and I just wanted to let him know how much I care about him and how special he is to me.
0: A friend?
1: Yeah. Maybe a little more than that.
0: Mm-hmm. Kezia?
1: Yeah?
0: Could it be a lot more than that?
1: It could be.
0: Mm-hmm.
1: Things are kind of weird right now, so we're still trying to figure things out, but I really care about him a whole lot.
0: You care about him a whole lot, or you care about him while you want to kiss him a whole lot?
1: Kind of like that, too.
0: Yeah, kind of like that.
1: Yeah.
0: Kind of like it would be okay with you if he showed up and your face just bumped into each other.
1: Oh, very okay. That would be
0: lots
1: okay.
0: Of lip bumping thing.
1: Yeah.
0: So, I take it it's not the boyfriend-girlfriend level yet.
1: Not quite, but hopefully in the future.
0: We're working towards that.
1: Yeah.
0: You're working towards that. Is he working towards that, or do you know yet?
1: He is, I'm pretty sure.
0: Does he call you often?
1: Yeah, we talk a lot.
0: Like, how many times a day is a lot?
1: Maybe like 2 or 3.
0: Like, he calls you on his lunch hour and says,
1: yeah.
0: Hi, I'm thinking about you.
1: Yeah, kind of like that.
0: Yeah. So when you first said it's for a friend, you were just a bald-faced liar.
1: Well, no, I don't know. I don't want to put too many, terms on it.
0: Oh, I see. Let's not call it that I'm in love with him and then maybe he won't notice.
1: I don't know yet.
0: Let's just be really cool about it and play hard to get and not let him know that I'm stupid in love with him and I can't stop thinking about him and I go to bed and dream about him every night.
1: Yeah, you're right.
0: Yeah.

0: 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One that honors the past, serves those in need today, and educates the generations of tomorrow. At the heart of this effort is Steel Across America, a nationwide campaign that will transport a 24-foot steel beam recovered from the World Trade Center to communities across the United States. 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Donate $11 monthly or make an impact by donating your car or land. Tonight's Delilah's Dilemma is from somebody who calls herself Leslie, who says, I've been happily married for 20 years. Well, until 5 years ago, when a business partnership that we had put our whole heart and soul into went south due to our partner's dishonesty and greed, we walked away feeling it was the smartest and safest route to take. I helped my husband renew his resume and posted it online, where he found he was quite desirable in his area. He's now very successful, but he travels, and we haven't been able to live together in these last 5 years. His career has flourished, but without my help. We've tried to sell our house so we could move closer to my husband's base, but with no luck. I've suffered with depression, which is leeching away at our relationship. Between disappointments, the separation, the beginning of empty nest syndrome, and changing times, my husband, it seems, has successfully moved on. But we've lost our team spirit. We're just too far apart and living completely different lives. It's the fault of neither one of us, and I think it might be time to accept our new roles and move on. Our future needs, wants, and goals no longer mesh. Even though there's love and always will be. I'm running out of time to be the person that I want to become now that my family role as a wife and mother has been taken away. Is it just okay to say enough is enough? Please let me know your thoughts from Leslie. Leslie, I will have my comments for you coming up next. 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In this 25th anniversary year of September 11th, the Tunnel to Towers Foundation continues to honor America's heroes. 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Tunnel to Towers honored Captain Donner by paying off the family's mortgage in honor of his sacrifices. 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

Tonight's Delilah's Dilemma comes from a listener who has been separated from her husband for the last 5 years. He works out of a different town. She has been staying at home raising children who are now grown and gone, it sounds like. And they've not been able to sell their house so that she can join him, and she feels like they've grown apart. And here's what I would say before you toss in the towel on this relationship, if you love him, and it sounds like you do, why not at least temporarily move to where he is and see if what you had is still valid? It's hard to tell when you're living in different states, different cities, and you're that far apart if there is any glue to hold you back together. But if you loved him for 20 years and it says in your letter that you still love him, then why not go to where he is and spend a few months and see where you two are at in your lives, and then make a decision as to what you want to do? That would be my best advice. You don't throw out the baby with the bathwater. throw out the dirty bathwater. Hang on to the baby and see if there's not some way that you can reconnect, refine that team spirit, and rebuild the love and the joy that you obviously had at one time, but has diminished in these 5 years you've been apart.

0: I am here for you to provide a little comfort, to help you find a resting place at the end of the day. After you've been beat up and had so much on your plate and tried to juggle everything, and you're taking care of responsibilities and kids and bills and dishes and laundry and stuff. So right now, go relax and unwind. And I will be here to whisper in your ear. You're listening to Delilah.
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2: Hello, and welcome to today's lottery drawing. 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And here's today's winning numbers. First one up, it's not yours. Second one, not yours. And another number that's not yours. 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
14: 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Is there someone who's restored your faith in humankind because of their selflessness? Please share your story.

0: Hi there, this is Delilah. Who do you want to tell me about tonight?
1: My wife, that I've been married to for 18 years, and in the last 6 years, it's been kind of a struggle for us. We had her mom move in with us with breast cancer, and since has passed away, and we kind of lost communications between one another, and I'm just calling to let her know that, yes, I've changed, and yes, I'm there for her.
0: Did you lose communications, or is your wife so depressed after losing her mom that she just is in a fog?
1: Well, it's a little bit of everything, I think.
0: Because I know when I lost my mom, I was in a fog for a couple of years. I hurt so bad.
1: Yep, and she still is. She still feels it, and we started with counseling and stuff, and I've seen a lot of things that I wasn't there for to do for her and to help her with. And just the things I've done in the past that haven't been right to her. And I just want her to know I do love her very, very much.
0: I hope that you're able to reconnect.
1: Well, I think we are. It just takes time.

It's summertime and the living is easy. Time to slow down. 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Welcome aboard. We want to help set your night to music.

0: Hi, Becky. Welcome to the Delilah Show. Who are you thinking of tonight?
1: Hi, Delilah. I'm thinking of Rick, my husband.
0: And what can I do for you and Rick?
1: Okay.

0: Today is Rick's 35th birthday.
1: Happy birthday to Rick.
0: Right? Anyway, we haven't been married very long, but I'd like for you to play a song for us.
1: So what was it about Rick that made you say yes?
0: A lot of things. He's like the man of my dreams, and, you know, I met him, and it was just a for sure thing right from the very beginning.
1: So you knew right away?
0: Yes, I did.
1: Like, how long did you know Rick before you said in your heart and your spirit, this is it, this is the one, this is who I'm going to spend my life with?
0: Believe it or not, about 3 months.
1: How about for him?
0: Same.
1: So you both knew right away?
0: Yes, ma'am.
1: Was it something that he said? Was it something he did? Or was it just love hit you and there was no escaping it?
0: Well, you know what it was? It was a lot of life experience on both of our parts, and this is not the first marriage for either, but when it did come around, we knew.
1: So you both knew just almost instantly that this was different than everything else you'd ever experienced.
0: Exactly.

Remember when you were a kid, back in the days when your summer world consisted of riding bikes, swimming, maybe some roller skating, maybe some songs on the radio? I grew up in a small town, a tiny town, less than 3,000 people, and we had a public swimming pool that was open every day, and it was a quarter to get in. For two quarters, you got your own basket that you could then turn in at the front desk and your clothes would stay dry while you were swimming. And we would have hours of fun in the pool. Highland Pool was the name of that pool. Oh my gosh, such good times. We'll be back. 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
6: 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You know, I grew up here in Douglas County. My parents grew up in Douglas County. 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

0: Hi, good evening. Welcome to the Delilah Show. Who is this?
1: This is Kevin.
0: Kevin, what can I do for you?
1: I was just hoping you could play a song for me. I have a young lady that I love more than anything in this world, and she's the love of my life, and we kind of have some issues that were beyond either one of our control, and we haven't seen each other in a while, and haven't talked to her and all of that. So I just want her to know that I'm still here, and I'm not going anywhere, and I want her to know that, you know, how I feel about her, and that she can always, you know, always come to me, and I'll be there for her. We've known each other about 5 years, and she's just great. She's got a daughter. I love her daughter to death, and, you know, I just admit it.
0: This woman has got you in the palm of her hand.
1: She absolutely does.
0: Your heart beats right there in the palm of her little hand.
1: Yeah, absolutely.
0: Mm-hmm. You could not be more clear about that if you tried.
1: You know, I'm just waiting on her. I'm there, and I'll be there when she's ready.
0: You'll be there forever. You've got that kind of, I would walk across shards of broken glass to be by your side, baby.
1: I absolutely would. Absolutely.
0: Let me see what I can do for you. Drive carefully.
1: Thank you very much.

Did you have a good day today? Did you have a great day today? Did you get a lot accomplished? Or are you feeling worn out, wiped out, used up? Are you doing everything for everyone and nobody's doing anything for you? Many, many, many, many years ago, I was feeling that way. And I was complaining to somebody that I would give and give and give and people would take and take and take. And I was always feeling drained and used up. And he said, this person said, Delilah, people will treat you the way you teach them to treat you. If you teach them by accepting unacceptable behavior, if you teach them that you are there to be used and abused, you're going to attract people in your life who will use you and abuse you. But if you say, oh, heck no, no way, boundaries right there, don't let that door hit you on the backside when you leave, you are not taking advantage of me, he said, then you will have people in your life who respect you. And you know what? He was right. It's truth. If people are using you,

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0: Hi, good evening. Who is this?
1: This is Lori.
0: Lori, what can I do for you?
1: I wanted to tell you about a miracle that happened last week.
0: Oh, I love to hear about miracles. Thank you. We could always use a little good news.
1: Well, my best friend, and it starts out as bad news, but my best friend's 2.5-year-old son got swept off of a bridge, and his father was watching him at the time. And his father, who is deathly afraid of water and doesn't know how to swim, jumped in after him, caught up to the little boy, gave him CPR, got him to the hospital. That night, the doctor said, oh, he's got pneumonia, he's got water in his lungs, and he's got a fever. But by the next morning, all the symptoms were gone. He was perfectly healthy. He told the nurses he wanted to go swimming.
0: After being swept off a bridge, he wanted to go swimming.
1: Yes, he did.
0: So not only is this a miracle, he's a tenacious little guy.
1: Yes, he is. Very much so.
0: What's this little baby's name?
1: Cole.
0: Well, thank God Cole is here and okay, and I will play a song for him and his very brave father.
1: Yes, that would be great.
0: All right. Lori, thank you for calling.

Whether you are excited and rejoicing in all the good things going on in your life, all the positive changes you're making, or whether you're heartbroken and frustrated and missing someone tonight, we're here for you. We're here to share stories from the heart and songs to encourage you tonight.

0: Hi, who's this?
1: This is John.
0: John, what can I do for you?
1: I need to send out a dedication to my wife.
0: What's her name?
1: Lisa.
0: And what do you want to tell her?
1: That I'm glad she's my wife, and we've had a happy 14 years, and I hope we have another happy 14.
0: That's all? You just want 14 more?
1: Oh, no, but
0: you'll take
1: I'll
0: it
1: take
0: in
1: whatever 14, I can get.
0: You'll take it 14 at a time.
1: Yes, ma'am.
0: Oh, so
1: well,
0: you've been very-

0: truck driver, and she puts up with a lot, so.
1: So you're gone a lot. You're on the road a lot.
0: Yeah, well, no, I'm home every night. It's just I'm gone 12 to 14 hours in a stretch, and it's usually the afternoons when she's got the kids all to herself and bedtimes and baths and homework. And
1: so you're on the road all the time. You come home, you're tired, you crash, and then you get up and take off again.
0: Pretty much.
1: That's not good, John.
0: No, that's what I'm saying. We've been together every night or every day and night since we met.
1: So when you're away from her, do you call her a lot? Do you tell her you love her? Does she fix you dinner and come and surprise you and go out of her way on your birthdays and stuff to show you how much she adores you?
0: Yes, ma'am.
1: All right. Well, keep that up. Don't let that die, and I'm sure you'll have another 54 years, not just 14.
0: On my phone, I can send her emails when she's on the computer, and I send her little love notes and this, that, and the other, just letting her know that I think about her.
1: How many times a day do you let her know you're thinking of her?
0: On an average, probably six while I'm out.
1: Good for you!

How are you, my friend? Did you have a good day today, a good Tuesday? Did you spend some time with someone you love? I talked to a gentleman the other night. He's called me and gotten through a couple of times, who has lived many years, lived a very good life. And because he takes very good care of his body, he's convinced he's going to live to be far more than 100. And so am I, by the way, because anybody his age that rides 4 or 5 miles a day on a bicycle, you know, they got it going on. But he was sharing his love for learning and his love for nature and his love for trees. And he's planted several trees. And I love that. I love planting trees because planting trees says, I know I'm not going to be around to enjoy these when they're bearing fruit in 20 or 30 years. But my kids will. My grandkids will. That's hope. That's faith. What do you love doing? Do you have a hobby or a passion that goes far beyond you and spreads to other generations? We'll be back. You're listening to The Lila. 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
5: 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This is Delilah. You know, I grew up here in Douglas County. My parents grew up in Douglas County. My grandparents grew up in Douglas County. My grandfather was born in Elkton. 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

0: Hi, good evening. Who's this?
1: This is Kim.
0: Kim, welcome. What can I do for you?
1: Well, I actually wanted to see if you could dedicate a song to my parents. I ended it with my fiancé. I found out he was cheating on me. And I couldn't have went through it without my parents. I'm a daddy's girl, and I'm surprised they didn't go kill him.
0: So your fiancé...
1: Mm-hmm.
0: Thought that, well, it doesn't really matter if I have a little friend on the side.
1: Pretty much. Was it at work?
0: Was it one friend or several?
1: Well, I know of one, but after you break up, you hear several others, and it makes you feel like an inch tall. But he was my first love, and I didn't want it to end. But when I found out he cheated, even though it hurt, I packed his stuff and said, see you later.
0: See ya. Wouldn't want to be ya.
1: Exactly. And I cried many tears, but my parents were there. I'm an only child, you know.
0: It is a good thing Daddy didn't go off on him.
1: Exactly.
0: Because I know he wanted to.
1: Yes, he did. And, they keep telling me I'm 24, and I'll find somebody else.
0: Oh, yes, you will.
1: But then I'm not even looking.
0: Good. Just heal your heart, and the man that you will marry will be somebody who is worthy of your love.
1: Yes.

0: This is another reminder, folks, a reminder that Father's Day is coming. Remember Dad, Grandpa, your sons, your uncles, your significant other, whoever is a dad, whoever is a father and has a father's heart. Might not even be like a bio father, might be a stepdad, might be a godfather, might be somebody who is like a father to you. Honor them on Father's Day. Let them know that they are a hero in your life. 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Heroes like Fire Lieutenant Michael Wells. 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Tunnel to Towers is paying off the family's mortgage in recognition of his sacrifices. 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

0: Hi, Marie. What can I do for you tonight?
1: I'd like to dedicate a song for a neighbor that I know and that I like very much.
0: A neighbor that you know that's a friend that you like very much. And what is your neighbor's name?
1: Well, I'd rather like not to say his neighbor, my neighbor's name.
0: Aha, so this isn't just like as a friend who you're going to go borrow a cup of sugar from.
1: That's it, yeah.
0: That's it? That's all you want is a cup of sugar or maybe a little bit more sugar?
1: A little bit more sugar.
0: A little bit more sugar.
1: Yeah, but I think he knows about it already. But I just wanted to let him know that I'm really there for him and that I really like him and enjoy his company.
0: And is there a song that you have in your mind or you want me to pick one out for you?
1: Yeah, I'd like you to pick one out for me.
0: Okay.
1: I've been listening to you for many, many, many years. And tonight I said, okay, maybe I'll try and call. And I got the line.
0: I'm glad you got the line. I'm glad you tried to call. And I think you're going to have a wonderful summer with this very sweet neighbor.
1: Yeah, hopefully so. Hopefully
0: some backyard barbecues, some walks in the park.
1: Well, that's how it started, barbecues, actually. So we'll see.
0: All right. You have a great night.
1: You too. Thank you, Delilah, and have a wonderful night.

It's time for you to put the stress and the troubles of the day aside. The people who are getting on your last nerve, trying to steal your joy. Put all that aside, sit back, and enjoy the music. It's on us.

0: Tony, hi. Thank you for calling. What can I do for you tonight?
1: I would love to dedicate a song to my future mother of my child.
0: The future mother of your children?
1: Yes.
0: What's her name?
1: Her name is Kathleen.
0: And now, is Kathleen your current wife, or is that also in the future?
1: That's also definitely in the future.
0: Okay, so this is the woman you want to spend forever with?
1: This is the one.
0: This is the one that you want to see little Tonys and little

0: Yes, it is.
1: How old are you, Tone?
0: 29.
1: And you're ready to make this forever commitment decision? This is the one, the only one?
0: Yeah, this is definitely the one.
1: Why? What's different about this one?
0: You know, you feel a certain way about somebody, and then somebody else comes along and makes you feel like you've never felt before, and that's exactly how I feel right now.
1: So, I'm guessing, Tony, you probably dated a couple of girls before this one.
0: A couple, yeah.
1: One or two, maybe.
0: Yeah, definitely a couple.
1: A couple.
0: Mm-hmm.
1: And none of them made you see forever in their eyes?
0: No, I can't say that any of them did. No, not like Kathleen.
1: So, Tone, let me find a great song for you and Kathleen. You have a good night.

Eyes of Faith is our Delilah Dilemma sponsor tonight. Now, this is the company making my eyeglasses, the eyeglass frames that I wear. I purposefully have several different pairs of glasses, if only because I lose them. Sometimes I break them. 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

0: 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Eyesoffaith.vision. We can do this together. Tonight's Delilah's Dilemma is from somebody who calls herself Leslie, who says, I've been happily married for 20 years. Well, until 5 years ago, when a business partnership that we had put our whole heart and soul into went south due to our partner's dishonesty and greed, we walked away feeling it was the smartest and safest route to take. I helped my husband renew his resume and posted it online, where he found he was quite desirable in his area. He's now very successful, but he travels, and we haven't been able to live together in these last 5 years. His career has flourished, but without my help. We've tried to sell our house so we could move closer to my husband's base, but with no luck. I've suffered with depression, which is leeching away at our relationship. Between disappointments, the separation, the beginning of empty nest syndrome, and changing times, my husband, it seems, has successfully moved on. But we've lost our team spirit. We're just too far apart and living completely different lives. It's the fault of neither one of us, and I think it might be time to accept our new roles and move on. Our future needs, wants, and goals no longer mesh, even though there's love and always will be. I'm running out of time to be the person that I want to become now that my family role as a wife and mother has been taken away. Is it just okay to say enough is enough? Please let me know your thoughts, from Leslie. Leslie, I will have my comments for you coming up next. You're listening to Delilah.
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19: Hey, Douglas County, this is Delilah. 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My parents grew up in Douglas County. My grandparents grew up in Douglas County. My grandfather was born in Elkton. 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

Tonight's Delilah's Dilemma comes from a listener who has been separated from her husband for the last 5 years. He works out of a different town. She has been staying at home raising children who are now grown and gone, it sounds like. And they've not been able to sell their house so that she can join him, and she feels like they've grown apart. And here's what I would say before you toss in the towel on this relationship, if you love him, and it sounds like you do, why not at least temporarily move to where he is and see if what you had is still valid? It's hard to tell when you're living in different states, different cities, and you're that far apart if there is any glue to hold you back together. But if you loved him for 20 years and it says in your letter that you still love him, then why not go to where he is and spend a few months and see where you two are at in your lives, and then make a decision as to what you want to do. That would be my best advice. You don't throw out the baby with the bathwater. throw out the dirty bathwater. Hang on to the baby and see if there's not some way that you can reconnect, refine that team spirit, and rebuild the love and the joy that you obviously had at one time, but has diminished in these 5 years you've been apart.

I'm Delilah, reminding you that love shows up in the small moments.

0: Earlier, I was talking about letting people use you up. I believe there are primarily two types of people in the world. There are givers and there are takers. And the takers couldn't keep taking unless the givers were willing to keep giving. I see it all the time in relationships where one person is doing all the heavy lifting, all the work, all the dishes, all the laundry, all the meal planning. And the other person is sitting there, you know, with a beer in their hand, happy as can be that they're being waited on. Or I see it in family dynamics where maybe there's three or four adult children, but one of them is the one that does all the heavy lifting. One of them is the one that plans to get dad or mom to the hospital, to the rehab center, to whatever they need to get mobility again after their hip replacement. One is the one that's always planning the anniversary get-togethers, or one is the one that's always planning the weddings, etc. And the other siblings are like, great, sis, good for you. We're going to sit back here and let you do it all. That would be my sister. She was the one that does it all. She really is. Until finally she said, you know what? I'm not doing this anymore. If you are feeling used up, worn out, tired, like you just need someone to come along and take this weight off your shoulder, sit down, breathe deep, rest. And insist that the people in your life treat you with dignity and respect. Set healthy boundaries. Take care of yourself. Tonight, take care of you. I'll be back to help you do just that. You're listening to The Lila.
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0: Imagine waking up in the morning and discovering your child has a high fever, can't eat or drink, and is so lethargic she can't walk.

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0: Ted, what can I do to make your night special?
1: Well, Delilah, I wanted to tell you that I've listened to your show for, you know, months now, and I haven't had a chance to really call in to you. But 20 years ago, I met this girl when I was in high school, and we had something special, and I was kind of stupid, and I let her slip away. And about a year and a half ago, she came back into my life, and we're getting married on October 30th. And she's, you know, become my entire world. And so I was wondering if you'd play the song that we're going to dance to at our wedding for her.
0: And you said you let her slip away. How did you reconnect again? How did you find her again after all those years?
1: Well, actually, she found me. She looked me up on the internet. She found my parents, and I happened to be over at my parents' house for dinner the night she called.
0: Oh, how weird is that?
1: Isn't that amazing?
0: How often do you go have dinner with your folks? Like, is it an everyday event?
1: About once a week.
0: And you just happened to be there. And had when was the last time you talked to her? When was the last time you heard her voice?
1: It had been, you know, 19, 20 years ago.
0: And did you know who it was as soon as you heard her voice?
1: No, I didn't. I mean, it sounded familiar, but I didn't know who it was the first time I heard her voice. And, you know, and then she told me who she was, and I went, wow, my jaw just hit the

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Set that aside and just relax. We're here for you a little while longer.

0: Scott, what can I do for you?
1: I'd like to dedicate a song to a special friend.
0: And who is the special friend?
1: Lady I know named Kim.
0: I need more than that, Scott.
1: Well, we were boyfriend-girlfriend for a little over 2.5 years, and we had some issues, and we're apart right now, but we're working on them, and we are talking, and hopefully someday we'll get back together.
0: So you were apart, you broke up, you made up, you broke up, and now you're hoping to make up in a, like, I love you sort of way.
1: Yes.
0: Okay. Let me find a song that tries to say some of that.
1: Thank you very much.

0: smoothing off the rough edges of your late night, helping you to look forward to a night of peace, a night of sleep, a night of rest and repose. Put your troubles aside. Here's what you do. Do you have a little notebook? If you have a little notebook, write your troubles, write your fears on a pad of paper, and then just put, Dear God, handle this, and put it on your bedstand and let him fuss about it all night. He's going to be up anyway. You get some sleep. There's nothing at this hour you can do to fix anything, okay? Okay. I'm going to be here to play songs and share stories to inspire you. I'm going to be here to share stories of hope and inspiration to remind you that you are fearfully and wonderfully made, that there's no one in the world, there's no one on this planet quite like you. Did you know that? There's not a single person alive who is exactly like you. Even if you have an identical twin, that person is not exactly like you. You are one of a kind. Think about that tonight. We'll be back with requests and dedications coming up. 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

0: Michelle, what can I do for you?
1: Oh, I really want you to choose a song that's going to forever mean something that represents this beautiful man that I know.
0: So you're in love with who?
1: Bill.
0: And tell me a little bit about Bill's heart, his soul, what he means to you, so I can find the perfect song.
1: We knew each other as kids, in middle school and high school, and family friends. My mom and his mom remained friends over the years. I moved away, been gone for a while, came back about 3 years ago. And my mom had a wedding, and his mom was in the wedding, and so was I. And she had Bill escort her to her wedding, to my mom's wedding. And that's where we danced our first dance, after all those years of not seeing each other. And he's a single father with three little kids, 3, 5, and 8. He's trying to run a company, and he means so much to me. He's so beautiful that we're together. My kids are 19 and 21, but I'm willing to still do this round again because this man is so beautiful.
0: And is he younger than you, or he just started? You just started out earlier?
1: No, he's 2 years older than I am, so, you know, he's got to be a pretty special guy to do that. I love him that much.

0: I know you had a long day today. Maybe you had a long week today. Maybe you're worn out and you need to rest. Thank you for letting me be a part of your night. Thank you for letting me whisper in your ear and share thoughts and hopes and dreams and truth. Thank you for trusting me with your stories when you call. If you're getting ready to call it a night and slip between those cool sheets, I hope you listen again tomorrow night. And I hope you take some time out of your busy schedule to slow down and love someone. Good night. 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

0: Hi, Nicole. What can I do for you this evening?
1: I would like to request a special song for my godfather. His name is Steven.
0: And what do you want to tell the world about Steven?
1: Well, he's the greatest thing that's really ever happened to this family. Right now, he's fighting quite a few battles in the hospital right now. So we've always really had a family song. It's Lean On Me by Claude Nouvelle.
0: So he's been good to your family in what ways?
1: Inspirational, loving, caring. I've never seen him fight with anybody. I mean, he's got the most wonderful temper.
0: Sounds like he doesn't even have a temper.
1: At all, yeah.
0: That's unusual. Well, in my family, that's unusual.
1: He's the calmest person I've ever known.
0: Yeah, that wouldn't describe me. I might sound calm on the air, but not so much in real life. Okay, let me get that on for you.
1: Okay, thank you.

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1: Does that make me crazy?
2: 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Change the subject.
0: Look, look, we're not doctors, per se, but we know crazy when we hear it.
3: And that's because we are all a part of the Does That Make Me Crazy Club.
4: Oh, yeah.
3: So if you got one you want to share with us at 800-543-3548, go ahead and give us a call. Tell us what that is, those quirky things you do. You think they're pretty normal until somebody tells you, you know, you're the only person I know that does it.
4: That's crazy, man.
3: That's crazy. And then you tell us about it and ask us, does that make me crazy? Just like that. Mm-hmm. I don't know if this makes me crazy, but I reached out to Freddie from Germany.
1: Yes.
3: Everyone's favorite follow on social media here during the World Cup. Freddie is a German citizen here in the United States of America, just traveling and taking every state in.
1: But he doesn't post himself, though.
3: No, he just posts his shenanigans.
5: And I think that's why I like
1: it
5: following
1: It stresses
5: him.
1: Me out. I'm like, I want to see who this man is.
6: What are y'all some of the favorite things that he's done?
5: He's the one, like, he went to Waffle House, and he posted about it, and he was like, 10 out of 10 experience, friendly staff, will be returning. He just has a very positive outlook on a lot of American things.
3: Yeah.
5: He's been road tripping, and as he road trips, he listens to the radio. Hi, Freddie. Mm-hmm. And he's been, Ella Langley has been coming up a lot. So he's been becoming an Ella Langley fan, which has been fun. And now he's going to go to the Ella Langley concert.
4: Oh, wow.
5: That's really cool.
3: And I was telling Anna, I saw that he was, it said he was traveling close to us. So maybe he's been.
5: Yeah, because he went to the Germany game.
3: So that would be pretty cool if he would come on.
4: So
3: I slid into his DMs and asked him, hey, if you're in our area, if you're coming to a game over here, why don't you go ahead and stop by? We would love to chat with you.
5: Which would be cool, because like Audrey said, he doesn't post himself, so we have no idea what he looks like.
1: Do you think he'd make us turn off the cameras?
5: We just know he's German. Maybe.
3: And that's the thing. What if
1: you like, see ya.
3: What if he's just an American person, just
1: no, I don't know.
3: Having fun, right?
1: There is a conspiracy that he is an American.
3: I don't think so. Just the way he's talking, and like it seems genuine. Now he
1: let's
3: does
1: just roll with it.
4: Let's
1: just accept that he's a tourist in love with America.
4: I'm with you on that, Kelly.
1: Because it's making Americans fall in love with America again.
4: Yeah, it is.
3: And we want to have this. This is a win for the World Cup because it's been kind of stressy for the World Cup with a bunch of stuff going on. But and Freddie has made it light.
6: Did he go to Walmart already?
3: I don't think I've seen him post about
5: Walmart. One of my other favorite things that I saw yesterday was a fan that came from Japan. Mm-hmm. Did you see he was on the news? Well, they had like the news like outside of the game.
6: Right.
5: And he just said, I don't speak English, but I'm very excited.
3: Yes. The Japanese fan interviews are the best.
5: It was really sweet.
3: Those are the best. And by the way, Freddie does want us all to know if you're maybe looking to follow Freddie and catch up on what he's been up to or you're a fan of his, he only posts on X, on Twitter. He does not post on Instagram, Facebook. He doesn't have any other account. And apparently people have created accounts and have started taking money from companies. And posing as Freddie, which sucks,
5: that
3: you know.
5: Suck.
3: So Freddie is
1: That's
3: only...
1: also the American way. Yeah. Freddie's learning.
3: Commoditize on somebody else's hard work.
1: And everything. Catfish?
4: Scamming, yes.
3: Yeah. So Freddie, if you're listening on the radio...
4: Come on by.
3: We would love... to have you on the show, whether it's you calling in or you stopping by. That would be our favorite thing is to introduce you to the world.
1: Anybody that's visiting.
5: Yeah,
4: for real.
1: To be listening. Yeah. I love that. Anything. I get their perspective.
4: Had a few guys come in the restaurant yesterday from London, came in and watched the game. You know, I mean, just any bar that has a TV or restaurant that has a TV is a prime candidate for World Cup FIFA watching, you know. And it doesn't hurt that I bought a 9-foot soccer ball to put outside. Hey, come on in and watch soccer. But, we're way off the beaten path, you know, where I live.
3: And they're stopping by.
4: They're still,
3: they're out there.
4: By.
1: Where can we go where we won't be interrupted at all?
4: Right.
1: Completely quiet.
4: Big Al's.
1: we can watch in peace.
4: At that time, they were the only ones there.
3: All right, let's get to it. Does that make me crazy? Our phone number again is 800-543-3548. Tell us the

0: quirky things you do, and then follow it up by asking us, does that make me crazy? From the text, I work in waste management, so I use a fork for everything that I eat, even if it's hand food. Does that make me crazy? See, I understand it. But if I saw you out in the wild using a fork to eat french fries, I'm definitely judging a little bit.
1: So why is the fork being used in relation to being in waste management?
2: Yeah, I was trying to tie those two together myself
1: connected
2: in my head.
1: Or?
0: I'm guessing it's because they see a lot. They see a lot of trash and a lot of gross.
2: Yeah.
1: Oh, okay.
0: And they
3: know where that people's dirty hands have been. So the fork is what's clean, not his.
1: Okay.
3: The hand.
0: Yeah. So that's why.
1: Thank you.
0: And sometimes we got to explain the crazy.
1: Yeah, I needed the mansplain.
0: Sometimes you just got to let them have it, you know. Yeah. Hey, Lisa.
4: Hi.
0: How are you doing this morning?
4: I'm good. How are you guys?
0: Doing great. All right. Let's see if you're going to join our club. Share away.
4: Okay. So I work in a doctor's office, and every morning we have to restock our supplies. So like gauze and 4x4s, cotton balls. And so I always feel like I have to take the gauze or the cotton balls that are on top and lift them up so that they stay on top and put the new ones underneath.
1: Yeah.
2: Oh, gotcha.
4: That I'm lifting up.
2: You're rotating the balls.
1: Yes.
0: That's right.
2: Yeah,
0: because I feel bad
3: to rotate the balls.
4: I feel like they'll get their feelings hurt if they're not being used.
0: That's true. You know what I mean? Because those cotton balls could be there for years and never find a home.
2: Yeah.
0: Which, if you think about it deeply, you're keeping them alive.
3: Do you ever chew on the cotton balls? Because I like chewing on them.
0: No.
1: Oh,
5: no.
1: Oh, my God. Wow. Justin, that's crazy.
3: Or have you ever
1: teeth?
0: Welcome to our club, Lisa.
1: What an insane thing to admit.
0: Or have you chewed cotton balls?
1: Yeah, what?
3: Oh.
1: And
3: I was inspired from the movie Elf.
0: Why is our...
5: I don't know why that made my teeth hurt, too.
0: Wow.
1: Ah.
3: Or one of my favorite things to do is, like, take a wet paper towel and put it in your mouth and just chew on it.
1: No. I feel like I'm going to throw up.
3: We should all try it so y'all know.
5: No, the only thing I do like to chew...
0: Muffins.
5: Is the muffin wrapper. And the cupcake wrapper.
0: That is...
5: Because you get all the goodie out of the crevices. Uh-huh. I do like chewing.
0: I call it muffin bubblegum.
5: Well, that's so good.
0: Because you get to chew it for a little while.
3: Or, yeah, what is that... Not Play-Doh, Silly Putty. Have you ever chewed on Silly Putty?
0: No. I did eat Play-Doh when I was a kid because it was kind of salty.
3: Not Play-Doh, Silly Putty.
0: Nope.
1: Your snap drawer is weird,
3: dude. It was like
1: gum
0: with
3: no sugar.
1: You just put everything in your mouth?
3: Happy Pride.
0: Hi, Ashley.
6: Hey. Oh,
0: welcome to Does That Make Me Crazy? Go ahead.
5: Hello?
2: Hello?
6: Hello?
2: Yeah.
6: Hey.
0: Go ahead and share.
6: Okay. So I can smell people's sneezes. It is the strangest thing, and I'm like, what is wrong with me?
0: What are they?
6: It is so disgusting.
0: What is it? It smells bad?
5: Like the food they ate?
6: No. Like, if I sneeze or if my husband sneezes, I'm like, man, your sneeze stinks. Like, it's a weird smell. And so I work in the medical field, and I asked one of the doctors one day, I was like, is this normal? And they're like, no, that's not normal.
0: Oh. I want to smell a sneeze.
1: Yeah, what does sneezes smell like?
0: Yeah,
1: apparently, it's disgusting.
0: I think you have a superpower,
2: like
0: Ashley.
2: Your innards,
0: yeah,
2: and that's going
0: to
2: be stinky.
0: Like, if you were to put the smell you smell from a sneeze to something non-superhero people can smell, what do you think it smells like?
6: I don't really know how to explain it. Sometimes it must be what he eats or, like, whatever someone eats. Sometimes it's sweet. Sometimes it's like, okay, that's really nasty.
5: I just looked it up.
0: Wow, that is really cool, Ashley.
5: They said if it's a sweet or a fruity sneeze, it could be a buildup of bacteria in the sinuses.
0: Oh.
5: But also excess ketones in your bloodstream.
0: Huh. Well, Ashley, I don't think you're crazy.
5: It could be
0: a sweet
5: sneeze. Yeah. But usually, musty or foul, it's trapped bacteria.
0: Wow. I saw this dude.
5: And it's just saliva.
0: I saw a story of this dude that kept saying he was smelling like a dead body. And it turned out he had, like, a tooth infection. It was coming out of his sinuses. It was, like, seeping up.
5: Ew.
0: And so he's like, where's his dead body? Until he was by himself, and the doctor finally told him.
5: Wow.
0: Hi, Lacey.
7: Hi, how are you?
0: Doing great. Good. All right, go ahead and share away. Let's see if you're joining us.
7: Okay, so I like all my food dry. Like, I don't eat any condiments. Mustard, mayonnaise, ketchup, barbecue sauce, salad dressing, none of it. I don't like my food. I don't like my food wet. It's nasty. It gets all wet and soggy and slimy in your mouth.
5: What do you do for flavor?
7: Anyway, I use a whole lot of spices and peppers and stuff.
0: Dry rubs.
7: Spice cabinet.

0: make up for it.
1: What are your Lacey? What are your thoughts on soup?
2: I make really good soup. I don't really eat it. I'm not a soup person. I have like a catering company too, like Charjoy's Cajun. I cook Cajun food, but I don't like dairy either. So like when I make mac and cheese or crawfish fettuccine, I'll be gagging trying to taste it. Like I know what it's supposed to taste like and I know it's good, but I don't want to eat it.
1: Can you imagine living with Lacey and she's in there cooking and you just hear,
3: can't wait
1: Lacey,
3: to eat that.
1: Love you, girl.
4: Yeah, for real.
5: Oh, man.
1: What's the name of your company?
2: Tastes great.
1: What's the name of your company, Lacey?
2: It's called Charjoy's Cajun. It's named after my dogs. I have two three-legged German short hair pointers.
1: I love that. Well, Lacey, thank you for sharing out there gagging while she's cooking for us. What's up, Selena?
6: Hey, good morning.
1: Good morning. All right. I kind of vibe with your, does that make me crazy? Go ahead.
6: Okay, so I feel like I'm crazy every time I tell someone, but I have to cut my nails and toenails outside, and so does everyone else in my vicinity, because I cringe with each click. And my boss cuts her nails in her office, and I hear it from my desk. I can't. I don't know. Does that make me crazy?
3: No, I clip my nails outside, too.
1: Makes you polite.
3: Yeah, because then the nail clippings are going to be on the office floor. That's so gross. Yeah. Or the living room floor.
4: I think clipping your nails at the office is the crazy part.
1: Right.
4: My old coworker used to do that.
7: Oh, the worst I've ever seen was Nolan Johnson. Yeah, I'll call him out.
1: Oh, yeah?
7: He was in the choir and started clipping his nails behind the preacher.
3: At church
7: in the choir.
1: No, thank you, Selena.
5: In the what?
7: In
5: the what?
7: In the choir.
3: In the choir. Behind the preacher.
7: Behind the preacher. Nolan Johnson.
1: Yeah. Nolan, if you're listening, give us a call. See, let us know if you're still doing that. And one last one here from Vicky. Hi, Vicky.
8: Good morning. How are you?
1: Doing great. Go ahead and share.
8: So you have your toilet paper on the little toilet paper holder next to your bathroom.
1: Yes.
8: I can't use that toilet paper. I keep that one full and folded all the time, and I use the toilet paper that's in the basket behind the toilet so that the toilet paper always stays fresh and folded. Whoa. Does that make me crazy?
1: What if you're out in public?
5: Yep.
8: Well, it's different if I'm out in public. I mean, then you got to use what you got to use.
3: You just want it to look nice.
1: I thought she had a toilet paper holster. She's like, I got my own.
5: That's what I'm in the backpack.
1: Vicky, you're in the club. Welcome. Thank you for your call. Have a great day. And if we didn't get to your crazy this time around, hang on to it. It'll be back. Don't you worry.
7: My cousin Grayson's listening. She's like, ha, ha, ha, ha, ha, Nolan Johnson.
4: She's like, that's a name I haven't heard in a while.
7: I was like, is he dead? Because I don't even know if he's still alive.
1: We should, we got to find Nolan Johnson. Yeah, hopefully he's doing okay.
7: She said, yeah, he's alive.
5: Okay. Oh, dang. This phone's going to be ringing today.
4: Hi, Nolan.
1: Yeah, hey, Nolan. Hey, Nolan.
4: Shout out, Nolan.
1: You got called out. All right, we got love letters to Kelly coming your way here in about 10 minutes.
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10: 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They all came in medium.

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7: Tell me about it.
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8: Love letters. Love letters to Kelly.
5: Dear Kelly, you are the love expert.
7: I am.
5: Amanda writes, recently, my live-in boyfriend broke up with me because he needed space. He feels like I'm trying to change him too much and that my expectations are too much pressure for him. Yeah. My problem with him is that every time I try to have a conversation with him about our relationship, he turns into a 12-year-old boy and blames all of our issues on me instead of taking ownership and accountability and trying to improve. He's 33 years old, and I feel like that's too old for the blame game. Despite that, he is the sweetest guy.
7: Yeah, right.
5: And as long as things are good, things are really good. By the way, I think you should know we live together still in separate rooms.
7: And need space.
5: I guess another room. And here's where things get complicated. This past weekend, he told me that he wants to work on things, and he is willing to do whatever it takes to fix us.
7: All right.
5: The problem is, I went on a date with my college crush on Saturday, and it was so much fun. Mm. Years later, he's still so hot, and we have so much in common. Now I'm confused. I'm as confused as ever. Do I give my ex-boyfriend another chance or pursue new opportunities with this guy? I love my ex, but I'm worried that he won't change. I'm 27, and I feel like I'm in my prime, and I'm scared I'll end up regretting the missed opportunities down the road. But I'm also worried that I might regret not getting back with my ex. Help.
7: So here's the thing. When you're in a long-term relationship, married, living together, whatever, and things are rocky, of course, here comes this breath of fresh air where everything's light and breezy. There's no history there. You haven't been through months where you haven't been able to make the rent. You right. haven't been through family crisis and things. So here comes this breath of fresh air, and he's just so fun and easy breezy. Yeah, because you don't have the history. So, I mean, yeah, you could chuck it all and just go off on a whim and try to date the college ex, but I don't think that's the answer to the problem. But, I mean, you're not also obligated to be with this guy till death do you part, because y'all just pretending.
9: Yeah. Pretend marriage.
7: Yeah. It's a pretend marriage when you're living together, right? It's just pretend marriage, really. So, yeah, if he's willing to put in the work and you've already put all this time and effort into it, at least I would think for your own conscience,

0: sake, moving forward, is to give it a shot. You're not obligated to. Mr. Fun Pants is over there waiting for you from college that you have so much in common with, just popping into the scene.
1: I think we have Mr. Fun Pants on the phone right now.
0: That's the thing. It's like people, it's like men, you know, I when I was single and I'd go out to the clubs because I was trying to find love, and you see all these married men who take the ring off to go out and just see what it's like out there. It's kind of fun. And then they meet somebody and get scared and go right back home to their wives. And, you know, it's because.
2: You can see the suntan, right? The little.
0: You can see the indention. If I take off my ring, you can see the indention. But
3: do you think this 33-year-old man that she's currently with is giving good partnership qualities?
0: No, not necessarily. That's but also, he's also coming into a phase of life. For men, they just kind of mature a little quicker. And maybe after the space from the other bedroom, he's like, man, I really don't think I want to get back out there. Maybe he's finally come into that point where he's ready to be a grown-up. I don't know. Give it a shot.
2: Or he's seen that she's got suitors and he doesn't have suitors.
1: Yeah,
2: like, wait a minute.
1: That's probably it.
0: It could be that.
1: She's got her date. Hey, baby, let's work it out.
3: Yeah. Maybe I'm thinking too personally about this. Because as a 27-year-old woman who's dated a lot of men in their 30s as well, not a lot, that sounds crazy. But if I, the guy I was seeing, because right now I'm dating to see whether I would want to be with them in the future and find what qualities I like. If the guy I was with argued like a 12-year-old and then placed blame on me when I was just trying to talk things out.
0: Well, he might have a point.
2: Ooh.
0: You know what? Sometimes, you know, we always put all the blame on the guy, but sometimes maybe, like, why are you trying to change me? This is who I am. And that's the truth about women. We get a guy, we think we can change him and mold him and fix him, and sometimes the guy has a point. You're nagging me all the time. If I'm not good enough for you, why are you here?
2: Sometimes
0: you got to look at that too.
2: You got to grow with him, and you got to allow him to grow.
0: And maybe
2: the way he's growing.
0: Maybe he's not the one for you, and he's
2: and
0: not,
2: that's okay.
0: And that's okay too. Yeah, but if you've got all this time and effort into it, give it a shot. See if it works out, and if not, go your separate ways. But literally, and not just the next bedroom number.
2: Yeah, exactly. I need space. Move next door.
0: That's ridiculous.
4: Love letters to Kelly.
1: You're Kelly, you're the love expert.
0: Thankfully, they have a 2-bedroom apartment. Can you imagine?
2: Oh my God. I know, right?
5: Mama. I'm sleeping in the living room.
1: I've been with my fiance for more than 5 years. We just got engaged, and since then, we felt our priorities for one another have changed. I've always made him a priority in my life, but I'm maybe second or maybe even third on his list of priorities, following his brother in sports. I don't know if and when I'll ever be first in his list of priorities. Any advice, Michaela?
0: No.
1: Okay.
0: you know what you are. You know what you are. That's not going to miraculously change. And you're agreeing to marry this man. I can't bump you up in his list of priorities. He's not riding me. You are. So either you have to accept I'm number three and I'm going to have to just find things that bring me joy while he's off with his brother watching sports. And a lot of people do that. They have like, what do they call it? Hunting widows or whatever, you know, like when it's hunting season. My man's going to be gone for a month or two. Football widows. And a lot of women find themselves in this position. But you are agreeing to this arrangement. You are agreeing to the arrangement as it is. That's a back to the other thing. We think we're going to get him to change and make us a priority all of a sudden. Men, women, both to make time for what's important to them.
1: Let me offer this also. We might have two lists. We have a wife and things that we really love, you know, that list of priorities. And I bet you're number one. You're engaged. He asked you to marry him. And then we have another list over here of fun stuff. Brother, I can have fun with my brother.
2: ATV.
1: Sports. I can go. So it's not that you're competing with brother in sports and all that stuff. You're just on a different list.
6: Of priority.
2: You're not tier one.
0: I don't know, Al.
6: And you've seen how this works firsthand, yes, Al?
1: Take it from a man who's had two successful 3-year marriages.
2: Yeah. That's 6 years of marriage.
1: That's 6 years of marriage under my belt there.
2: That's right.
0: But if a man's always placed you third, just getting engaged to him, maybe to hush you up because maybe, you know, put a ring on it to hush you up for a while, doesn't change your place in significance, in ranking or anything, right?
2: Right.
0: So, you're signing up for this voluntarily.
7: Should she back out?
0: That's up to her. Some women are fine with that. Some women like know that business is going to be number one, this, you know,
2: golf.
0: Whatever. Or you join in. You suddenly become the biggest football fan there is, and you can tag along with the brother.
5: I can't beat him, join him.
0: Right? But don't marry a man.

0: if you volunteer for it thinking it's suddenly going to change.
1: Because it's not going to.
0: No.
1: If you want to write our love expert, you can do it. Loveletterstokelly.com is where you can do that. Podcast is dropping tomorrow morning. And real quick, to touch on something we talked about earlier on the show, we had a Kid Nation member that said she could smell sneezes. The amount of text messages we received from people that can smell sneeze.
0: Really? I Googled it and it said,
1: It is wild.
2: And that's crazy because I tried during the break. I sneezed a solid seven times.
1: Like,
2: I was sneezing on command to see if I could smell it.
1: Yeah.
2: Couldn't.
3: So we're that was on purpose.
2: Yeah.
1: We're going to put up a poll on our Instagram. Follow along at Kid Nation. We want to see how many of our friends can smell the sneeze because it's more common than we thought.
2: You need to find an aesthetic photo of someone sneezing.
4: I have a question.
1: Let's get Justin.
4: Do you think if no one ever sneezed again, you would notice?
1: Whoa. I would notice if I didn't sneeze.
5: I don't think about a sneeze unless I hear a sneeze.
4: Yeah, exactly.
1: Sneezing is top five things I love doing.
4: It feels amazing.
1: It does.
4: If no one ever did it again, would you catch on?
0: How long would it take?
1: I think so. I think I would notice.
4: I don't think I ever would.
1: Nose.
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5: Sending it out there to Freddie the German on X, if he's listening, because he is driving around the country.
6: Okay.
5: We would love to have you on our show. Kind of sprinkle that throughout here and there in the next few weeks, just in case.
4: We got to aim lower.
5: Freddie is...
4: We
5: need Freddie.
4: We got to go for, like, Nick the Irishman or, you know...
7: Anybody
4: from somewhere else.
5: Yeah,
6: How about Sam the New Zealander?
4: Yes. Yeah. He's going to be here after the World Cup, right?
6: Yeah, that's right.
5: And New Zealand tied yesterday 2-2 against Iran. By the way, they're not treating the team Iran very well. Well, I don't like how they're being treated. So they played their match last night in L.A. Mm-hmm. And then right after the match, their head coach was saying, okay, we need time to recover. We are professional athletes. That's a lot of running they're doing. And, you know, they need to, you know, reassess what's going on with injuries and all that. They were told right after their match that they needed to leave the country and go back to Mexico.
4: Really?
5: Shout out, by the way. And so they ended up.
6: So their hotel.
5: The coach was like, they didn't have a hotel. They're training in Tijuana, which is the closest they could get to, L.A. because that's where their game was. And the coach was like, we didn't even get a chance to recover. We just had to literally hop on a flight and get back on a plane ride to Tijuana.
6: It might also have something to do with security. I mean, I don't know, but you know, I would imagine Iranian team has different security elements tied to them than just Mexico or whatever.
5: They just want it to be, I think he's just saying, we just want to be treated like the rest of the teams that are in the tournament. And, you know, that involves recovering because they're athletes and they're just out here playing a sport just like the other guys are. But
4: yeah, you'd like to think they could leave politics out of it, but, yeah,
5: you know,
4: here we are.
6: Yeah. No,
5: that always gets involved somehow. Audrey, speaking of the World Cup, lots of foreigners are in town.
7: I know. I feel like I'm watching PBS.
5: And yeah, you told me they're on the apps. They're trying to meet American girls.
7: So many of them are on the apps.
5: Yeah.
7: I would say like 50% of the guys I'm matching with right now are from other countries.
4: Fun.
7: Makes sense.
5: 50%?
7: Probably, yeah. They're all, and they're into it.
5: Yes, Trey?
8: Just a quick sidebar. What are you watching on PBS?
7: Isn't that where they do all those National Geographic
8: shows? Okay, just checking. I just didn't know. You said PBS.
7: They're like animals to me.
4: It's and
7: like
4: Downton Abbey, show. That was on PBS.
5: Uh-huh.
7: Oh, there you go.
5: So who'd you match with and ended up getting a date on the calendar with?
6: In what country?
7: I matched with a guy from London.

0: So you got a Brit, mate.
1: Yes, and I didn't think accents did anything for me.
2: Oh, girl.
1: Really? But you know that noise the four of us make when Rob Roush comes up?
3: Yeah.
1: I accidentally did that on the date because...
4: When he spoke?
1: What? Yeah, I go, he goes, Audrey. And I was like,
4: done.
1: I was like, please say my full name. And he goes, what is your full name? And I was like, Audrey Elizabeth Allen. He goes, Audrey Elizabeth Allen. And I swear...
4: Done deal.
1: I made this noise and he's like, I love that. That was so cute. It was just on from there. But I felt like he was an alien a little bit.
0: Do you ever feel like British guys are just American guys faking to be British?
1: Well, that's what I thought it would be like. I thought it would be more like same bologna, different bread.
0: Right.
1: But he was like a different species.
4: Was he also cute?
1: He was so cute. And the whole time we were talking, we just... Literally, the cultures are so different, and the words he was using, we kept having to explain to each other what we were talking about.
4: That's kind of fun.
1: There were so many concepts like this. He was like, oh, I was in the garden. And I was like, the garden at your house? And I was like, okay, rewind.
0: Garden.
1: Is this a garden with plants and, like, flower beds and stuff? And he was like, there's no plants. And I'm like, so was it your backyard? And he's like, oh, it was the yard out back. And I'm like, yeah, okay, it was your backyard, not your garden.
0: Okay. And see, in Mexico, we're the same, because we call the garden, it's called the jardín.
4: Jardín.
0: And it's called, that translates to garden, but it's the backyard.
1: Mm-hmm.
5: Look, Trey, you learned another Spanish word.
3: Ah, yes.
0: You didn't learn one yesterday? Because you didn't give me one.
3: No, I did. It's either a B or a V. Hey, cabeas.
0: Cabeza?
3: Cabeza, head.
0: Head.
4: I hope you're keeping a running list.
0: Yes.

0: He's got three right now.
1: But he was telling me about his American adventures, and he was like, I went to a bar, and these gentlemen had me try a pickleback.
0: Oh, nice. A pickleback shot?
1: Yeah. He's like, have you heard of this?
2: And you know what I've learned? You have a terrible British accent. That is about the worst British accent I've ever heard.
3: I understand you speaking in it.
4: But it's necessary to the story.
2: I mean, truly, out of every accent, have you ever heard anybody on this radio show do a worse British accent?
0: She's trying, though.
1: I will do it.
2: It's so bad.
1: Okay, no more accent for me. I'll just play it.
4: I like the accent.
5: Very entertaining.
0: Because I can tell who's saying what when you do it.
3: A pickleback shot is how me and Daniel met, too.
1: Oh, really?
3: That's cute. So what happened?
1: Oh, he kept using these words like chav. You heard the word chav?
6: What's a chav?
1: He was like,
0: I'm Chavez.
1: He's like, I've only ever gotten one ick in my life, and it was for a girl, and she had this very chav voice.
4: What is chav?
1: I still don't know. Chafing? He was explaining
2: like
1: it to
2: chafing?
1: Me. No, it's like British slang for like low class almost, I think. Because then he kept saying posh about things. He's like, oh, that's posh. And I wasn't catching on to what that
4: means. And that means like fancy, I think.
1: Yes, that's what I said. I was like, bougie?
5: Yeah.
1: And he was like, what does that mean?
0: Oh, man, how are you guys going to talk to each other when you speak English that you don't understand?
5: Both of you are speaking English, but apparently yours is not as good as him. And I don't know. I'm so confused.
0: I always hear British people say cheeky.
1: Yeah. He said cheeky and knackered.
4: When the chips and salsa came, did he call them biscuits?
1: No, he didn't say anything about those.
4: Hmm.
1: We ignored that concept. He called it the car park. Not the parking lot.
0: Oh, no.
1: And then we had these whole concepts that were just completely different. I guess divorce is not as big overseas. Is that what I was gathering from him? Because I was talking about having two families and, like, the difference on Thanksgiving. He's like, what do you do on the holidays? And I was like...
0: That was good, by the way.
1: He's like, I go to both. And he was like, you go to both? And I was like, yes. Like, he's like, how do you do that? And it was like this... crazy concept to him. And then American football, he was like, so what's your professional team? And I was like, well, I like college football more. And he was like, why would you like college football more? And I had to explain how big that is here, like college football.
0: Yeah.
1: He's like, so that is your football. Like it was crazy.
0: In other countries, they don't follow college sports as closely as we do here. Yes. Which is crazy.
5: How do you think Archie's doing with the accent, Kel?
0: It got better. It did get better.
4: But it's necessary to the characters in the
0: really
4: story.
0: Is.
5: Oh, you have to do it. You have to keep going.
3: On a scale from 1 to 10, how good was this date?
1: Honestly, I would say it was like an 8. I really enjoyed him.
2: Are y'all going to see each other again?
1: He's trying to see me today.
2: Well, you should.
0: Plus, you're going to go on a date with a Japanese guy.
1: No,
5: yeah.
1: They're wanting me to date around the world now, Kelly.
2: Is that possible? Is that in your...
1: in my feed?
2: In your feed?
1: Yeah, probably. I could.
0: Yeah.
4: Probably.
1: I could do anything.
0: It's out there.
1: Tell
0: them you think about it.
5: I can't wait to hear your Japanese accent.
4: Do you want to see him again?
1: Yeah, he really tossed my salad. I liked him.
3: Whoa.
1: No.
0: What?
5: Oh, my.
3: That's just a dirty...
5: Let me get another.
1: I didn't think that was dirty.
3: That's like
2: very
3: second
2: dirty.
3: Base.
2: That's very dirty.
3: Second base girl.
1: Why is everyone so mad at me today?
0: We're not mad at you.
3: Are you going to go for some afternoon tea?
1: For some tea. We don't do tea over here.
2: We do. There's a very fancy hotel. You should take him and say, see if they're, you know,
1: if it matches up.
4: Yeah, they do. They do
1: like going
4: actual...
1: to KFC in Europe.
0: Uh-huh.
4: Yeah.
1: Oh, that's the other thing. I couldn't figure out the difference between like London, UK, Britain, all that. So I just kept calling it Europe.
4: There is a place here that is like specific to like, it's like a British pub that you could take him to.
3: That's called a Londoner.
0: Why does he want to go to the... That's like taking a Mexican guy to a Mexican restaurant.
4: We said that yesterday. If you're in a foreign country, you want to see how they hold up your culture?
0: True.
3: English beers.
2: See if they get
3: stuff.
2: It right.
0: Okay, yeah.
3: They got good chips.
0: They really do.
3: Chips night.
7: Maybe like a cucumber salad.
0: Uh-huh. Speaking of dudes across the pond with an accent, Niall Horan, who is Irish. Mm-hmm. Irish. So... First, Adele told us how to pronounce her name.
2: Oh, is he telling us we've been saying it wrong?
4: No.
0: Kelly, we done been messing up.
2: Is it Niall? Niall Horan?
0: We're about to find out.
2: Neil.
4: Probably.
0: See if you can tell a difference in how Niall or Niall or New, I don't know how to say it, pronounces his name.
8: I don't pronounce my name the way I used to. When I was growing up, I would say Niall, like N-I-L-E effectively, like the river. And since I came to America, people couldn't understand what I was saying, so I broke it into two syllables. And now I say my own name the wrong way. I say Niall. Niall. Not Niall.
2: What?
1: He's saying the same thing.
5: Niall.

0: like he added,
1: I say Nile, not Nile.
2: I swear.
3: He added a U.
2: Yeah.
3: An IU.
4: Just like Adele. Adele. It's just like Adele.
5: It makes sense. Two syllables.
2: Adele and Nile are, they're playing a joke
3: so
2: on us, right?
5: How
2: they're
5: do you not get it?
3: Nile.
1: Listen,
3: Nile.
1: He said.
6: Nile.
5: Nile.
6: Nile. I say my own name the wrong way. I said Nile.
5: It's Leviosa, not Leviosa. Come on.
2: What was your British guy's name, Audrey? Yeah, you want to give it?
1: Why not?
3: Okay, Jamie.
2: Jamie
3: Tart?
7: That's what I said.
3: Jamie the Brit.
2: I wish I could wake up one day with a British accent.
3: You
2: just
3: can.
2: For one day. Just for one day.
4: You just hang out with Audrey, you'll be in there, man. In there like swimwear.
5: Oh. We do a segment where we do afternoon tea with the Democratic Morning Show, and then we all go around the room doing our best British accents.
3: Okay.
5: Wouldn't that be lovely?
7: You'll never hear mine again.
2: No.
1: I need to work on it. Maybe you should hang out with more British people.
5: Tea time with the Kid Craddock
3: Morning Show. Try it with Jamie and see what he says.
2: Yeah. Speaking of British accent when you see Jamie again.
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0: 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Here is Kelly Raspberry.
2: Guess who I'm spending the afternoon with today? You'll never guess, so I'll just tell you.
0: Okay.
2: Nanny Laura.
0: Oh, really?
2: Nanny Laura, who helped me raise Emma Kelly literally for the first 4 years of her life. And now she has a daughter, Lainey.
0: Yeah.
2: And they're coming over for a swim day today.
0: Oh, nice. That's cool. Fun. That's very cool. Very cool.
1: What's she been up to? Just living life?
2: Nannying.
1: Nannying.
2: That's her calling in life, her mission. And apparently her family's on vacation or something, so she's going to spend part of her week off with me.
0: Well, that's cool. Emma Kelly. What's up, Laura, Nanny Laura? Here is J.C. Chavez.
1: My daughter's home from college.
5: Oh, yeah?
0: Huh?
1: Yeah. My daughter went to a soccer camp, but it was at a college, and she got to do the whole overnight thing, and she had a dorm with her friend, and they were walking around campus and being, like, kind of grown-ups, even though they're 12.
0: Yeah.
5: That's awesome.
1: I did not know how much I would miss her until she was gone. Aww. Like, second night was pretty tough for me, because we have a routine every night.
0: Yeah.
1: But she came home yesterday, and I was like, I miss you so much. And she said, I miss you, too. And that was it.
6: She was tired.
0: Right. Right. Here's Anna. Good morning.
7: Good morning. I think today might be the best day of my dad's life. Probably happier than my wedding day or the day that I was born, because my dad is going to a World Cup game today.
1: Awesome. Yes. What game's he going to?
7: England versus Croatia.
1: That's good. That's a good one.
5: Hey, that's where my guy's going.
7: And my dad loves soccer more than the air that we breathe. Like, he is so passionate about soccer. My dad's brother, my uncle, may he rest in peace, he was a soccer commentator. And in Mexico. If Mexico was playing and my dad was going, it would be unbeatable.
2: Out
7: of body experience. But I still think that a World Cup match in general is
0: awesome.
7: My mom is going as well, but I think my dad is probably already awake with his England shirt on.
1: I'm feeling a lot of anxiety because I wanted to see sometime in my life watch a World Cup game with Cristiano Ronaldo or Messi. And I think this is like the last chance we get to see them. And it's here in the United States, but the tickets are impossible.
7: Insane. You can watch it on TV and be like, they're here.
0: One quick question, Adam. Say if the game is in the afternoon. Say if the game, your dad and your mom are planning on leaving at 12 noon to drive to the stadium. Let's just say hypothetically. How many minutes would it take for him to actually leave if your mother was running late getting to the car? Because I know your dad will be in the car waiting. So would he give her 5 minutes? 6 minutes?
7: You know, that's a great question. That's a great question.
0: Probably not, did he?
7: I'll have to ask, because that's their entire life. My dad is always very, very punctual, and my mom is always running late.
0: Okay. So, very appropriate question.
7: I'm very excited for that.
1: Very relatable.
0: Yeah, here's part-time Justin.
8: So I'm going to bed, and I fall asleep. And then I wake up, and there is a foul smell in my house. And it is nasty, disgusting, repugnant.
1: Repulsive? Repugnant?
8: Repugnant. Repulsive.
0: Yeah.
1: Rapunzel?
8: Rapunzel.
0: Okay, repulsive.
2: Potent. Did you find out what it was?
8: Potent.
1: What'd you eat?
8: It was bad fish. Bad fish being cooked in the oven. So not only does it smell not cooked, but then the heat of the oven in the kitchen is just cooking. I'm like, what is that smell? I'm so exhausted. Daniel's like, I think the fish went bad.
2: Ugh.
8: And I was like, what is it? He was like, it was sea bass, and I bought it 4 years or
1: four years ago.
8: I was going to cook it. He was like, it was expensive, so I didn't want to waste the money. And he goes, but I didn't eat it because Google said not to eat it.
0: No.
8: And so the whole house just smelled so dank. Nasty.
1: Yuck.
0: You got it out then, right?
8: Well, it still smells like fish.
1: Yeah, it's going to be fishy for a minute.
0: Bet you didn't cook it here. Here's Audrey. Good morning.
1: I am curious.
9: Good morning. Dallas is a melting pot right now, but I think in general it is. Because I was learning that when I first joined the apps a few months ago, that all these guys were from various places. And I was in my package room yesterday. We have a room with broken shelves. And they have just taken to throwing packages in there, Amazon has. So you walk in there, and it's just a mess. And so I go in there, and I'm looking for my package. And then this Brazilian man comes in, and he's like, I don't want to do the accent. I know I can't do it. And he was like, are you looking for your package? He's like, I'm looking.

0: looking for mine too. And then I noticed that he had his in his arm to like 5 minutes in, and I'm like, what are you doing? And he's like, well, you said your name was Audrey. I'm going to help you find yours.
1: Oh, that's nice.
0: Oh, is this just a cultural thing? I don't think Americans would do
2: no,
0: that.
2: No, that's a, I think he's, I wanna, you he's think. Trying to hit on you.
3: Yeah.
2: That's a white guy would have done that, a Mexican dude, a black guy, Asian guy,
3: anybody.
2: Indian dude, any dude.
1: And then he can sneak a peek at what unit you live in.
0: Yeah. Oh, I already told him.
2: It's a male thing.
3: Right, right. Oh. In the control room, his trade.
4: Good morning. I talked to you about DMV stuff yesterday. More DMV stuff today.
3: Okay.
4: I lost my ID a couple months back. Hadn't really trying to, I don't know where it went,
1: what's
4: whatever.
1: What's the rush?
4: Finally, I was doing my registration. I was like, I'm going to do my license as well, but I only have a picture of my expired license, so I can't get it renewed without having the new latest one.
2: Uh-huh.
4: Went through a bunch of different pictures. No, it's all expired. So I wait a second. New insurance at the doctor's office. I have to give them a copy of my my driver's license.
3: Yeah.
4: And the doctor came through for me. I don't have to go to the actual DMV and can cancel my appointment.
3: Nice.
4: What a wonderful
1: nice.
2: Wow. Yeah.
4: Thank you for listening to all of my chores.
2: That's cool that you thought about that, because I would have never thought to call my doctor.
1: Listen, honestly, take photos of your driver's license, your insurance cards,
2: everything.
1: Because it's always on your phone, mm-hmm. even if you forget that stuff at home.
3: Right.
1: And when you have to replace, because that happened to my daughter, too. There are those little tiny numbers at the bottom of your license that you don't ever look at.
2: Mm-hmm. That's
1: like he was saying, the expired license.
3: I don't know what the number is called, they ask you for it when you're doing it.
1: Thank the Lord. I had taken a picture of Emma Kelly's license for some reason and had it, and it saves
4: so much
1: headache.
4: Trouble. Yes,
1: take
4: ma'am.
1: Photos and keep them in your phone.
5: I do like going to the DMV and just seeing all the people that are there at the same time as I am.
4: I know what you mean.
5: And looking at people, I'm like, we all ended up here at this place at this time.
2: For the same reason.
5: And we're all citizens.
2: And I'll be
4: same
2: honest.
4: For jury duty.
5: And I don't want to talk to any of y'all.
2: But I'll be honest. The DMV it's gotten way better.
3: It has.
2: Yeah, because I got my license renewed recently. And, yeah. I mean, you get your appointment. You show up. I sat down. I sat down for maybe 10 minutes. They called me up. I took my picture. I was out.
3: Was that a COVID thing that it got better?
1: No, it was a disaster thing.
2: Yeah.
1: It was so bad before.
2: No walk-ins, Al. Only appointment.
3: Only appointment.
2: Yeah.
3: I agree. It has gotten a 10 times
2: way better. Better. Well done, DMV.
3: Yeah.
2: We love you.
3: Yeah.
2: What's up, Big Al Mac?
3: Not too much, JC Chavez. I'm just feeling a little, not festive. I'm feeling a little springy, a little summery.
1: Tropical?
3: Today.
2: Are you
1: tropical.
2: Feeling blessed?
3: Blessed. I'm feeling uh-huh. blessed.
5: Not
3: by the best. I ordered these $20 pants, and they came in a shrink wrap plastic thing yesterday. And I said, I wonder if they fit. So I tried them on this morning. And I said, yeah, they do. And then I really bought them for vacation. But since I had them on, I didn't want to change. So I said,
1: we already dressed for vacation. Now.
3: I'll just wear them. I'll just wear them today.
1: Why can't you just live in a vacation state of mind?
3: I can.
0: Does
3: I think.
0: Me already? Do you think you not?
3: Do what?
1: You do every day, really.
0: Yeah.
1: Dress for vacation, right?
3: Yeah.
1: You dress for golf.
3: For various events.
0: And it's a shame you can't see the shoes on camera, because I think that makes the outfit.
3: Oh, thanks a lot.
2: The slides?
3: The little smart shoes.
0: The smart shoes
2: the
0: are bright pink.
3: Yeah. Mm-hmm. Yeah.
2: Mind shoes.
3: I think they're red. But you're
0: bright red.
2: We've oversold these Mind Nike shoes that Big Al Bossman and I have. They won't make you smarter, because I've had people come. They just connect your brain to your feet or something. It's just pressure points.
3: Yeah, there you go.
2: Which could make you feel smarter.
3: I agree.
2: Yeah.
0: Have you noticed a difference?
2: No.
3: No, I'm not smart enough.
1: Not even the placebo effect?
2: They just feel good to wear.
3: Yeah.
2: Honestly, easy, slip on.
1: You're just comfortable.
3: Easy,
2: but,
3: easy.
2: I mean, if I took a test right now with them on, I don't know. I don't think I'd pass.
1: Bring in the SAT tests.
3: Here's Anna with celebrity birthdays.
1: Happy birthday to Brianna Chicken Fry. She's 27 today. She's a social media podcast personality over at Barstool.
3: Brianna
2: Zach Bryan.
1: Yes.
2: The whole drama with Zach.
1: Yes. KJ Apa is 29 today. We know him from Riverdale. Kendrick Lamar is 39. Venus Williams is 46. Will Forte is 56. And Barry Manilow is 83. Hang in there, Barry.
3: Hang in there, buddy. He's trying.
2: Yeah, he's doing it.
1: Today is National Clean Your Kitchen Vents Day. There you go, Justin.
5: I need to do that. Yes, there's a lot of dust in people's homes right now. It's at an all time high.
1: Oh.
4: Hey, so I have a fan on my under the counter microwave, and there's like a fan, a vent I can press on it. But there's not like a vent, like it's just a microwave above a thing that makes a noise. Like, where is it venting? Where is it sucking the air?
2: It's got a vent thing.
3: There's a vent thing that
5: there's
3: you can't
5: see. There's a tube.
3: See.
5: It sucks. The air sucks up. It goes through the tube and goes out of your house.
1: Unless that is also a placebo.
4: I'm telling you that there is nothing that goes up and out. There's a cabinet above my microwave.
2: That's

0: got to be a little thing. And there's no tube?
1: No, it's just a fan.
2: It might be in the wall.
0: You got a fake one then.
3: It's just a noise machine.
1: Yeah.
3: Yeah.
0: White noise.
3: It's also National Root Beer Day, National Eat Your Vegetables Day, and National Mascot Day.
0: National Mascot Day.
3: Mm.
0: I love
3: Super Frog.
2: We should have a show mascot.
0: I was a Sun Devil in high school and an Aztec in college.
2: The FIFA guys, they don't have mascots. Like USA
0: Eagle.
2: The Eagle, they do. I'm asking.
0: I think it's like the country.
4: I thought it was like,
0: mascot.
4: Isn't it like a new spiritual animal every year? Like they see something and they're like, oh, the octopus. If you see the octopus, your team's going to win.
2: So the Croatia.
4: Or if you see the eagle.
2: Lion.
5: What? Is that real?
4: That's what I saw where like they like every year or.
5: I don't think that's how every time. Right now.
0: It's just an animal that guesses who's going
6: to
0: win.
6: It's like the Olympics. FIFA has mascots, but every team doesn't have a mascot. That would be dumb.
2: Okay.
6: Yeah.
4: But what I'm saying is that there's like a spiritual good luck charm animal that happens.
2: Right.
4: That the fans dub or like the people.
0: Oh, the one that chooses who's going to win?
4: Yeah. Like right now, I think there's a hawk. If you see a hawk, it's good luck that your team's going to win.
5: People just making up stuff.
4: Right, yeah.
5: It has
4: no weight, but it's like, we saw it, we're going to win.
5: Like I said that when
0: the World Cup's in North America where there's a million hawks everywhere. All over the place. All right. So we possibly have the laziest invention of all time. Oh. It's the when I saw this, I was like, okay, we're getting ridiculous now. This is the laziest invention. And it's going to cost you a pretty penny.
2: Okay.
0: Yeah, I'll tell you all about it in 10 minutes.
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7: You know, it's cool to learn things, especially if you're living in a house. Like Trey was talking about the vent above the oven or the microwave.
8: Yes, sir.
7: And it just kind of, where's it go?
8: Yeah.
7: You know, some of us think that there's a little tube that goes all the way to the outside.
8: Yeah.
7: But from the text, Trey is right. It's just, he might just have a filter and it blows back into the house. So you may not have, yeah, you may not, if you don't have a vent on your kitchen hood, then it probably uses some charcoal type of filter to clean the air and then just circulates it back. So that might be what you got, Trey.
8: Probably need to change that filter.
9: Well, I guess that makes sense.
7: Yeah, do we change the filter? There's too much to know about houses.
9: That makes sense because some of those bathroom vents do the same thing. They don't really, like, they suck the air up, the stinky air or whatever, the air in the bathroom. But they don't, it doesn't really go anywhere. Like, it filters it, or I guess, and then it just...
10: There's not a vent going out.
9: Not necessarily. You go get them at Home Depot. They're like $20. It's just a little filter. It's just a little vent thing.
11: And they can be gross too, nasty. Can I tell y'all about something that me and Daniel had to change?
10: Oh,
7: what?
10: Is it gonna make
7: his? Is it your dishwasher?
11: No.
7: Oh.
11: It is the water spigot on your refrigerator. Have you looked at it?
7: The water spigot, where the water comes out.
11: Where the water comes out. Disgusting. Daniel saw a TikTok that said that you're supposed to clean that and check on it.
7: What?
11: We went and go looked at it. We saw the grossest, nastiest. There's a lot of gross things going on. But
10: you don't have to describe it. Just say check it.
11: Check it.
7: Moldy?
11: Moldy.
7: No.
11: And it was gray and black.
7: What?
11: Oh. And you have to take it off.
10: A lot of it is, you know, like the calcium in your water, too, and the deposits and stuff.
7: I know. Yeah, we took our shower head off and put it in vinegar to clean it out recently.
11: That's a good idea.
10: That is a good idea.
11: But when we clean it, I got some Clorox on it, I got some bleach on it, clean that bad boy, look brand spanking new. But if it weren't for TikTok University, I would not have known to clean it.
10: I didn't know you're supposed to clean out that little trap filter thing in the bottom of your dishwasher.
7: Now we learned that recently.
10: I learned that on TikTok. Yeah, trap. It's pretty YouTube gross. Or in, what is it, Instagram?
11: That refrigerator in our office?
7: Gross.
10: I don't know how y'all
11: I get water from it.
10: I bet it is.
11: I actually kind of want to go take a photo of it.
10: No, don't. No, because otherwise I'm never going to drink water ever again.
7: I don't drink from our fridge.
10: Oh, I do.
7: I don't.
10: I'd watch y'all do it.
7: I'd rather drink from the faucet
10: than our fridge. I'm going to go dump this water out.
7: Yeah. Sorry, Anna.
10: And I guess I'll just be dehydrated.
9: I got a case of water in my car if anybody needs it.
7: Yeah. So. Bring your own.
9: Yeah.
7: But now, knowing my fridge is probably just as bad.
10: Don't we use that water for the coffee machine?
12: Yeah, but I have to block it out.
9: It does have a filter, built-in filter.
7: I think it'll when things fine. Are heated up and they're hot, it kills off all the bad stuff.
10: Sure.
7: Right? Coffee, it kills the bad stuff, Kelly.
10: That's what I believe.
7: That's what I think. That's my belief.
11: The heat.
7: And I got friends bragging about how they got soft water at their house.
10: Soft water?
7: Yeah.
10: No, filtered, it comes out softer.
7: You get, like, a filter to make soft water.
10: Oh.
9: As opposed
7: but I like my water, because I'm from the streets.
10: I did see a video of a girl doing a blind taste test of all the different water brands and tap water, and she nailed them. She knew every single one.
11: Dang.
7: They do have a...
10: It was impressive. Like Smart Water, Ozarka, like whatever.
11: I do like tasting the local water wherever we're at from the

0: You're that Mexico.
1: It's good.
0: Go, you know what? You're Mexico with me. You see my family.
2: You're not supposed to
0: you're
2: do
0: not
2: that.
0: You're not supposed to do that.
3: What? No, unless you need to flush out your system.
4: That's an insane thing to do.
2: But Arkansas had really good water.
0: And you got to be careful with ice, too, because one time we went down to Mexico when Big Al had a bar down there when he had the opening.
5: Yep.
0: And Kinsey and I went down there, my wife. And first night, we're about to go out. Her friends are making us, like, these electrolyte drinks so that we don't have a hangover the next day. Very smart. And her friend just grabbed some ice from the fridge and threw it in there.
5: Oh, no, no, no. Not from the fridge.
0: And Kinsey drank it, and she got violently sick for 2 days.
2: Is there a bacteria in Mexico's water?
0: I don't know what it is, but yeah.
3: I think it's just, like, different. Like, you're just not used to it.
4: Montezuma's
3: revenge. People that live there that drink it are fine. I think it's just, like, you're not used to it.
0: I used to drink it when I lived there.
6: Sushi will do it to you, too.
0: Yeah.
6: You got to...
0: Yeah, be careful. The sushi is definitely a roulette. Gotta be careful with that.
3: I guess we'll just...
5: So in other words, just don't do anything. Don't eat anything. Don't drink.
0: Don't look at your fridge.
5: Don't do anything,
0: don't
5: people.
0: Do it.
4: Yeah, live in a bubble. Yeah. In bubble wrap. Stay home, wrapped in bubble wrap.
0: And I got something you may need if you're going to be staying at home quite a bit. But real quick, for the ladies, Cristiano Ronaldo is making his World Cup debut today in Houston. Mostly this is for my wife.
3: You know.
0: You don't find him.
3: I think he overgrooms.
4: Yes, it's his eyebrows, Kelly.
3: He doesn't do it for me because of that.
0: Did you watch the game last night with Iraq?
3: No.
0: Those guys had the best eyebrows. Ugh. Their beards and mustaches.
1: They grow very good hair.
0: I was like, they look like they were. If soccer doesn't work out, they gotta be in a soap opera or something. Yeah. Those guys were. Their beards were. I was in awe.
5: My 7-year-old granddaughter says Messi. Ronaldo. I'm like, what did you just ask me?
0: Yeah, the kids
5: you're
0: are out.
5: Seven. She's like, who's your favorite?
3: What's wrong with that? She's got her finger on the pulse.
5: Like it just caught me off guard.
2: The cool kids say Messi because he's newer.
5: Yeah.
2: And then I think the OGs say Ronaldo.
0: Messi and Ronaldo are about the same age.
2: Are you picking?
3: The younger kids.
2: What does your pick say about you is what I'm trying to say.
0: Oh, okay.
3: Oh.
0: I don't know what it says about
3: Messi.
0: You.
3: Personally,
2: I like Messi too. That's what the cool kids
3: say. I love Messi. And it was cool to see him play yesterday.
4: He doesn't overgroom.
2: But Cristiano Ronaldo is the most followed on Instagram.
0: Right. And he makes a lot of money. His regimen of what he uses to just stay in shape.
2: Yeah. He looks like a Barbie doll.
0: By the way, Audrey, you might be onto something because the New York Post claims that single people are flocking to the cities that are hosting World Cup games looking for sexy, rich, eligible international soccer diehards to woo.
4: Woo.
0: Yeah,
4: I'm not any of that. No, I'm not any of that. I'm not there.
0: Didn't you just date a British guy?
4: Yeah.
3: You live here. You don't have to flock anywhere.
0: Yeah,
4: that's true.
0: But she said she's dating. You're saying you're open to the possibility of going on dates with these guys.
4: All of them.
0: That are bringing in.
5: Girls do fly around for big events. You know, the girls that are hired for different things. They fly around to the Super Bowl, the finals.
3: Well, that's not a legal activity in many instances.
0: Right. The ladies are also flocking to those places because they think they also have a chance with one of the athletes. Because you never know, you might run into them. They're showing up at baseball games. They're showing up at rodeos. Yeah. They're showing up at the malls. Like, they're going out there. So you might run into one of these very rich soccer players.
4: I misunderstood. Okay.
0: Now, the U.S. government just released another batch of UFO files. We got photos. We got videos. We got witness reports involving mysterious glowing orbs seen around the country. Some reports describe red spheres that hovered silently. They changed shape or they appeared to split into smaller objects, which is pretty crazy stuff. Now, while these files are very fascinating, officials say there's still no evidence of aliens or alien technology. And the biggest takeaway, there are still a lot of sightings and the government, they don't know what.
3: They're changing their story every day.
0: I know.
3: One day it's, we have all of the evidence, and one day it's like, actually, I don't know.
5: I saw one on the news the other day. It looked like a potato. They said it was a UFO or whatever. It was like this beautiful day above Arizona, the skyline, the mountains, all this.
4: And there's a spud.
5: And it looked like a potato, like in the middle of the street.
0: Which is smart by the aliens, you know? Like, if we fly around in a potato, they will never see us. Very smart, aliens. Very smart. And if you're an alien listening this morning, give us a call at 800-543-3548.
5: Yeah, why not?
0: We would love to be the first humans to have an alien on the radio.
3: Or if you're visiting from somewhere for the World Cup.
4: I know. Yeah. Why can't we get anybody?
0: I think they're sleeping and they wake up.
3: If you're in town.
5: Yeah, they're visiting on vacation. They're sleeping.
0: They're everywhere.
3: Give us a call.
0: And I know Freddie's listening to the radio, but I think Freddie's in Houston.
4: Should I ask?
0: Freddie's in Houston.

0: posting. I can ask some on the apps if they want to come on air.
1: You're dating? Yeah. Hey, we want to talk to some internationals.
2: Okay.
1: Now, a Chinese company has unveiled a smart toilet, everybody. It's here.
2: A smart toilet?
1: Yeah, this bad boy can drive. This is the laziest thing in the world. It can drive itself to you and then
2: oh, my God, I love it.
1: And then clean itself after you do your business. So you could be at the dinner table with your family, and you're like,
3: no.
1: Hey, toilet. No. Come on over, buddy.
2: Oh, man, I love it.
0: That's insane.
1: This being lazy does cost quite a bit of money, though. It'll cost you about $13,000 for this drivable to you
0: mobile
1: smart
0: toilet
1: that cleans itself.
2: So it works like the luggage in the airport that just follows you around.
1: I guess.
2: And so you could just be at the grocery store instead. If you want to use your own toilet, what a genius idea!
1: It's like you summon it though. Yeah. You summon your luggage.
2: Oh man. You need to use it right
4: now.
2: Have
4: you seen those robots just driving around the street?
0: Yes. Yeah. I got beeped by one yesterday.
4: But are they carrying, like, groceries or something? And, like, delivery packages?
0: Yeah.
4: Is that what it is? Mm-hmm.
1: Then some get jumped by some people. Mm-hmm. Like, they're jumping the robots, too.
4: I know that they put a face on them, like a robot face. That way they look more friendly instead of just, like, a piece of metal going across the street.
1: Hmm.
0: Makes sense.
4: And it has, like, a little smiley face and it says, hello.
0: Yeah.
1: And they do have say hello? You can have a conversation with it?
4: I don't think so.
0: It pops up on the screen.
4: Yeah, the little screen with the face. Or when you're at the restaurant and then the robot delivers your food.
1: I really want them to invent the what are those things? The little helicopter things.
2: Drone.
1: The drone, thank you.
2: Yeah.
1: That gives you handles and then they strap your wrists and then they can give you a ride to the park.
2: Oh, that'd be cool.
3: But only to the park.
2: Only to the park, yeah.
1: No worries. Park or the grocery store.
2: No, I don't want to go to the grocery store.
4: What if you're not strong enough?
1: No, it has little straps. It has little straps, and it straps your wrist in, and then that way you don't fall safe.
4: Okay.
1: I thought about everything.
5: What if they put, like, a child's swing on the bottom?
1: That'd be cool.
4: That part.
5: From the park.
1: You can get a Bjorn and put, like, your lady on you.
5: Exactly.
1: So that two people could travel.
5: The future's here.
1: Yeah.
5: Now we just need jetpacks.
1: Jetpacks are coming.
3: We're getting closer. I don't trust
1: us in the jetpacks, but the drone straps where you hang, those are cool. Take me to Trey's house. I bet. I got you, buddy. You avoid traffic.
0: A harness for your lady is crazy.
1: Kelly Raspberry, what's coming up in that celebrity gossip here in 10 minutes?
3: We've got a little bit more information about Bunny XO and Jelly Roll's divorce, an update on the Beckham family feud, and more when we return.
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1: 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Good morning, Kyle Bailey. Unseasonably warm weather continues this week in the Umpqua Valley. 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Highs will warm back into the low 90s beginning on Monday. The normal high temperature for this week in June is around 76 degrees. The mercury reached 92 degrees on Tuesday at the Roseburg Regional Airport. 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Tuesday, just after 8:30 a.m., crews from Central Douglas Fire and Rescue responded to a reported possible natural cover fire in the 14,000 block of Looking Glass Road near Winston. A CDFNR release of the first arriving fire engine crew reported a fully involved gazebo that had spread to nearby trees. Crews quickly contained the fire and stopped the forward spread to the adjacent hillside. Cause of the fire was undetermined. Central Douglas Fire and Rescue responded with one structural fire engine, one brush unit, and two command vehicles. Firefighters were assisted by Winston Police Department and Oregon State Police. Crews with the Roseburg Fire Department responded to a fire on Reservoir Hill early Tuesday morning. An RFD update said at approximately 3 a.m. the natural cover fire was found to be approximately 1 acre in size. Forward progress was stopped just before it reached a residential structure. Firefighters quickly extinguished the fire and completed mop-up. Cause of the fire is under investigation. On Tuesday, Governor Tina Kotek declared a state of emergency due to the imminent threat of wildfire. This order shall remain in effect until either the threat is significantly relieved, the fire season ends, or on December 31st. Governor Kotek said, quote, increasingly hot, dry vegetation and shifting winds continues to align and create dangerous conditions that demand immediate action. I'm declaring a state of emergency to ensure all available resources, firefighting crews, aerial support, ground resources, and emergency personnel are prepared for deployments to protect people, property, and our natural landscapes. 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
1: In the Umpqua Valley, sunny and a high of 85 today. Breezy, increasing clouds. Breezy, 57 tonight. Partly sunny, 87 tomorrow. Kyle Bailey, Bon Sam.

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8: We got a worst date ever coming up in about 20 minutes. Also got to get to Anna's
9: group chat
8: and see what you have been talking about, Kid Nation. What should we be watching and listening to and reading and all that good stuff? That's what we do on the group chat. Feel free to join Anna's group chat on Facebook. Everybody's welcome. And then you can put whatever you want down and let her know what you're interested in. That's really fun. But let's go ahead and catch you up with what's happening here in the world of celebrity gossip. Kelly Raspberry, what's happening?
10: Well, I think
8: Anna's starting it off this time. Sorry.
10: I know. We kind of switched depending on the day. Today,
11: we're keeping you on your toes.
10: Yes. That way you can start making bets and then see who is correct.
12: Okay.
10: Today, I will be starting it off with some updates about Jelly Roll and Bunny.
8: Ooh.
10: Because documents show that they've listed their date of separation as May 9th, even though he didn't file for divorce until May 18th in Tennessee. And TMZ is reporting that it's moving fast because there were photos that show a moving truck outside of their house in Tennessee. So I think maybe they filed for divorce, news broke, and they're like, okay, well now we can get a move on, probably.
12: Wow.
10: Sources are saying that the divorce was mutual, being handed privately. But people have also been looking at social media from the past month, and they think that Bunny was kind of hinting at it. 2 days after the filing, she posted a TikTok with the caption kind of along the lines of women's intuition, and she said, "When blank don't add up."
8: He got cow caught.
10: And then all around like June 5th, she posted some like horseback outdoor videos with emotional song lyrics about heartbreak and change. Hours before the divorce news broke, she posted herself lip syncing to Nickelback's How You Remind Me.
11: And then I saw a TikTok where it was just the news story of them splitting up, and then the top comment was blue and it said, "Look at Bunny's repost." So I went to Bunny's profile, looked at her repost. Oh my God, she is like a teenage girl right now going through it.
10: Like reposting stuff about breakups.
11: The most like targeted things, narcissist,
8: she's hurt.
10: Oh wow.
11: Yeah, she's hurt.
13: I had no idea you could see people's reposts.
11: You can.
10: Yeah. Well, if they have them public. That's something you can keep private.
11: It's probably still up there. Go to BunnyXO's repost.
12: Is it on Instagram?
11: This was on TikTok.
12: Oh, okay.
11: So she's reposting videos of people. Reposting.
8: Instagram's got that too, though.
12: Yeah, that little purple thing.
8: Mm-hmm. The repost thing.
12: Yeah.
10: Yeah, like it's like a square with arrows. Mm-hmm.
12: Yeah.
10: And then just hours before the divorce story went public, Bunny also posted some lingerie photos saying that she's getting her sparkle back.
12: All right, then. So

0: it's kind of like, yeah, all of the reposts, getting your sparkle back, emotional songs. Yeah. It's all there. The proof is in the pudding, as that they say. They also both stopped wearing their wedding rings. I mean, of course. Sure. But this is mostly shocking, I think, because they've been very publicly together and supportive of each other.
1: Yeah.
0: Especially recently. Jelly Roll publicly praised Bunny at the Grammys not that long ago, saying that she helped save his life. She's been doing this book tour, talking a lot about their story together. So I think it just kind of came as a shock to the public, but maybe, of course, not to insiders.
1: Wow.
0: But they're saying that there's no cheating allegations, but based on her reposts it kind of feels like maybe there was something.
2: Looks like it is. I know when I was going through my IVF journey with my first marriage, it caused so much tension that I actually filed for divorce and ended up not getting a divorce at that time. But it's such a stressful time.
3: Right.
2: So emotional. So it could, that could have something to do with it, or him cheating. I mean, that's what I think most people are saying.
1: She's pointing the finger at that.
2: Yeah. He's got it. It's just like, you know, losing all this weight. You got more female attention than you've ever had before.
1: He's a superstar.
4: That's what everyone said in the comments, too. And she reposted one that was like, no matter how bad you were to me, I would have never done that to you.
0: Oh, what
4: did he do?
1: Well,
3: all I can think about is, where's my wedding ring? You remember, last year, we were on family vacation. And I got an email saying that I had been filed upon. Divorce had been filed upon me. And I took my wedding ring off. And I have no idea where it is. I put it somewhere so that I would know where it was. But then, don't you hate it when you do that?
2: Yeah. How do you find it? You go buy a new one.
1: Yeah.
2: That's how you find anything, right?
1: You didn't throw it into the ocean or something?
3: I did not do anything as dramatic.
2: Symbolic.
3: As that.
2: No. I don't know.
5: I had put it somewhere so I knew where it was.
3: No idea where it is.
1: Yeah, if I found out on a boat something like that happened to me, I'd throw it in the ocean.
3: No!
2: Would you really?
1: Yeah.
2: I'll never forget Lisa Marie Presley did that when she was engaged to Nicolas Cage, and he gave her this huge, it's like, you know, Rose in Titanic. They got in a huge fight on a boat, and there's pictures of her taking, and you know, celebrities give each other
1: expensive rings.
2: She took it off and threw it in the ocean.
1: Oh no, go pawn
2: like,
1: that.
2: What are you doing?
5: Nothing to her.
1: Yeah, mine's not expensive. So.
0: Nothing but an object.
2: To show you. We put value on things. For her, she's like, I'll get another $500,000 ring from somebody.
1: Oh, I would
0: go. Who actually loves me.
1: I go get scuba certified real quick.
5: Yeah, right? That part of the ocean necklace, I wanted it so bad. When my parents took me to Galveston, I was looking for it.
0: And?
5: Not close, girl. Couldn't find it. Apparently, it wasn't a real necklace.
2: So the drama between the Beckham family continues. Now, Brooklyn, he's in a new DoorDash World Cup ad. Really leaning into the family feud, joking about complicated family dynamics. Just adding salt to the wound.
1: Yeah,
2: because the World Cup stage, you know, his dad, the soccer universe.
0: That's awkward.
2: Just salt in the wound, man.
1: We have that Brooklyn Beckham little tidbit.
6: You're probably wondering why I'm watching the FIFA World Cup 2026 from home. It's a long story.
1: And then at the end it says, it's complicated, more soon.
2: Well, sources say David and Victoria are pretty upset about it. You know, you're joking about something that is truly so painful for them. But then, you know, like they're saying this is a private family pain and you're capitalizing on it publicly. But isn't this the same stuff he accused his family of? Y'all always make everything we do public. You lived, you know.
3: That's a good point.
1: And he's married to a billionaire's daughter, right? So it's not like he's hurting for money.
2: Right. And, you know, he's not hurting for money.
1: Right.
2: But it comes on the heels of Brooklyn not showing up for his dad's Walk of Fame ceremony. And remember, that was only like 4 miles away from where dad's star was placed on the pavement there. But after the ceremony, Brooklyn's little sister, Harper, who's only 14, literally went straight from the ceremony to her brother's house. She wanted to see him. And there's a paparazzo there who caught her going to the door and leaving shortly after, very rejected.
0: It was so sad.
2: And she had a letter, and she left it for him. I don't know if she stuck it in the door jamb or if there was somebody there to take it and said, I'll get it to him or whatever, because Brooklyn was not home. He later posted a photo of himself jogging in New York just to prove, I'm not rejecting my little sister. I'm not even there. Because you know he didn't want to even be in town when his dad and family were there. He's like, I'm on the other side of the country.

0: But he's also accusing the family of staging this as, you know, look at how cruel Brooklyn is to his little sister. You know, like this is all a staged opportunity to show that he's the bad guy. And it is sad seeing her in her little pink dress.
1: It's
0: down
1: so
0: sad. Downcast walking away. But I don't know. Can this relationship be saved?
2: It can always be saved, Kelly.
0: It always can.
2: It always can.
0: As long as there's breath in their bodies,
2: yeah,
0: right?
2: It always can.
0: And that's the thing. It's like one day there's not going to be breath in somebody's bodies and then it's going to be too late.
2: Amen.
0: I hope they can.
2: Then they'll be at the funeral.
0: Out.
2: Oh, I wish I had known something.
0: You hope. I it's just sad.
2: Yep.
1: So for the last couple of months, I feel like we've been wondering, are Tom and Zendaya married or are they not? Because when she was promoting the movie The Drama, where she plays a bride, she was wearing a wedding ring, but we couldn't decide if it was
3: real or
1: her
3: fake.
1: Real wedding ring, if it was movie promo, and then her stylist had said, oh, the wedding already happened, y'all weren't there. We're like, did it? Are you just saying that? We don't
0: right.
1: know.
4: And he said we would never see the
1: He said we're
4: dress.
1: Never going to see Zendaya in her wedding dress. Tom Holland has confirmed that they are, in fact, already married.
3: Tom does spoil Marvel stuff and his own wedding.
0: Well, eventually, somebody has to just
3: let us know.
1: He was doing an interview, and they asked him about when these rumors were more prominent a few months ago. There were some AI photos of Tom and Zendaya in Italy getting married.
2: Where?
3: Hold on.
2: Did you say
3: they were in Italy? Casaditos bien bonitos.
4: Why did that button work just fine, but the love letters to Kelly?
0: Right? Thank you, Trey.
1: No. The real question.
3: That's a question I can't answer, Trey.
0: Why don't you switch the buttons?
3: Huh?
2: You can't just switch the buttons.
3: Hold on one second. Why don't you switch where the gas and the brake is? You know, you can't. It's just that.
4: I'm sorry.
2: Good comeback, JC.
4: I didn't mean to bog the whole thing down.
0: I bet you could switch that.
3: I could, but
1: would have happened regardless.
3: But I would hit the wrong. Yeah. We would be like, it's time for, you know,
2: love
3: letters to Kelly. It's the whole thing. My brain.
5: You train yourself.
3: I can't. Mm-hmm. I'm untrainable.
1: Anyway, yes. These photos, these AI photos of Tom and Zendaya were so convincing that Tom's grandmother thought she wasn't invited.
4: No.
1: And so in this interview, the interviewer asked Tom, like, well, did you have to send any messages to any other family members? And he said, no, because they were all there. Confirming that it happened. And then Tom said, and that's all you're going to get. Like, knowing that there was going to be follow-up questions.
3: Good job, Tom.
6: Have you seen their little tattoos, though? Zendaya has a little T, and then...
5: And it's right, like...
2: I got a little
6: and
2: T.
6: Then Tom has a Z.
1: That's cute.
0: Where's his Z?
5: They have them in the same spot.
3: Like the ribs?
1: Like on the ribs?
5: Yeah, like top of it. Kind of borderline under their armpits.
1: Okay, nice.
6: So cute.
1: Oh, that's... I have
6: where their ribs are, like Adam and Eve.
2: Maybe I should do that. Just get like an R.
3: For what?
2: For my future girlfriend. Just
3: get you're going to marry an R girl?
2: Then I'm kind of stuck.
3: Yeah, you got
1: it. It has to start the letter R.
2: Yeah.
3: Rosalind.
1: Rachel.
3: Rosa.
2: Yeah.
6: Rapunzel.
3: Roy.
0: A lot of possibilities.
2: Yeah.
3: Rory. Girl's name Rory.
0: R is not as limiting as you think.
6: Ragnarok.
3: Raspberry.
1: Oh!
0: That's the end game, isn't
1: it? Your true love.
0: Yeah. That's the end game.
3: That is the end game. All right, we got more celebrity
6: Rescusha.
3: Gossip coming up with Kelly Raspberry's entertainment report here in about an hour. We got a worst date ever here in about 10 minutes. And this morning, the Kid Craddock Morning Show is sponsored by Rough Greens.
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3: What is going on, Katie? How are you this morning?
4: I'm great. How are y'all?
3: Going excellent. What you got going on today? Anything fun?
4: I'm actually moving into a house for school. So I'm in a big empty, not big, but empty house right now in Oregon.
5: That's cool.
3: Whoa.
5: It's kind of sad.
3: All the way from Oregon.
6: University of Oregon? You a duck?
4: No, I'm in med school, but I'm moving down to Southern Oregon to finish my training.
3: And what do you want to practice, Katie?
4: I'm going to do rural family medicine.
3: Rural family medicine?
5: Wow.
4: Yeah.
6: Like splinters and stuff?
7: Yes, that's exactly what that means. Yes.
3: Like the Oregon,
7: nailed it.
3: Like the Oregon Trail?
5: Oh, yeah.
4: That's all I'm going to do. I'm going to treat splinters and dysentery.
3: Yes.

0: I always died of dysentery on the Oregon Trail.
1: I didn't know it was split into categories like that.
0: But if we would have had Katie, we would have survived the Oregon Trail.
2: All right. You would have been fine.
3: But what is rural medicine?
2: So it's in small towns. I mean, the town where I'm at right now has less than 10,000 people, I believe. And usually in these small towns, there's not any like specialists. So the family physician, which is the PCP, tries to handle as much as they can before referring out, because the patients might have to travel over an hour to get specialty care.
0: Okay. That is really cool that you're doing that, Dr. Katie. Mm-hmm. Well, believe it or not, guys, even really intelligent people like Katie have bad dates.
4: What?
0: I know.
4: I was shocked
0: when I saw worst date ever. And I saw that it was Dr. Katie calling. So what happened?
2: Well, this was back way before Dr. Katie days. I think I was like 18, and I was working at the Sonic Drive-In on my roller skates.
3: Yes, ma'am!
2: And even in my lime green shirt and my visor, I did pick up a few dates while I worked there.
1: I know, that's right.
2: This particular gentleman, I will call him a gentleman, just because it was a bad date doesn't mean he's a bad person.
0: Right.
2: He picked me up. It was fine. We went to one of our local Italian places in town.
4: Italian?
0: Hold on one second.
4: Did you say Italian?
0: You said you wanted
4: Oh, it's looking so sexy on the roller skates.
2: Okay. I'm so sorry, Kelly.
5: That's okay. It's okay.
2: Well, dinner lasted 3 hours. And I might have talked for about 10 minutes of that 3 hours.
0: Oh, I'm exhausted from
2: And nothing better than hearing story after story about people that you don't know. I mean, it was high school stories and all the things. And I don't know how I kept my face neutral. Okay, so then made it through dinner. Phew, okay, he can take me home. No, then it was dark, so he wanted to go stargazing.
4: Oh, yeah.
1: Romantic.
4: Yeah, he's thinking he's going to set the mood. It's going to be some making out going on.
2: That entailed pulling off the side of the road in a random neighborhood in our town. And I was like, okay. So I tried to save it by saying, one of my friends, I was supposed to go get ice cream with her, you know, so like we kind of need to wrap this up. And he's like, we'll go get ice cream and take it to her.
1: Oh, no.
4: Almost got an answer for everything.
0: He's like, this just got better for me.
2: So I'm like, okay, this was before I learned how to, put into words what I was feeling and politely turn someone down. So we go to the DQ and get ice cream, take it over to my friend's house, which I'm like, okay, at least there's other people here. Well, that ended with my friend and I sitting on the stairs at her house eating ice cream, listening to him argue politics with her mom.
5: Oh, no.
4: That is so hot.
2: I just looked at my friend and I'm like, can your mom take me home? I think I'm just going to have him leave from here.
1: Oh, no.
6: All right, share your worst date ever story.
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0: We're about to get deep here.
4: Really?
0: That's fun to do with your friends. Deep questions. And Justin had one that got me thinking, too.
4: I didn't hear it. Okay.
0: Justin wants to know, would you rather be remembered forever or remembered correctly? Which is a funny question when you think about it, because both, you're remembered. But if you're remembered as a bad person, but you're not a bad person,
3: right?
0: That ruins your legacy forever. You're always going to be remembered, but as a bad person.
3: Yeah, this was a question that Pat in Patty We Trust. He's a media personality on his own Instagram, and he was at the Los Culturistas Culture Awards, and he was asking celebrities on the red carpet.
0: That's a great question.
3: A lot of drag queens were saying remembered forever, but then a lot of reality show contestants were saying. Remembered correctly.
1: Because they've all been victims of editing.
0: Right. They re-edit them.
3: Exactly. And I'm thinking to myself, I'm like, do I want to be remembered forever? I would love to be remembered like Cleopatra or Alexander the Great. You know, someone of those names will never be forgotten.
0: And there's not, I don't think we say bad things about them.
3: I don't.
1: But there are bad people that I think we'll never forget.
0: Like Hitler.
1: Right.
3: Yes. What's another one besides Hitler?
0: That's
4: Bundy.
0: Bad?
4: Bundy.
3: Yeah.
1: That's bad?
0: All the serial killers?
8: Genghis Khan didn't have the best record.
0: Genghis Khan, he was pretty bad.
4: Yeah.
3: He was
0: Stalin.
3: He was pretty bad. But I don't want to be remembered like as that, you know?
1: I would hope not.
3: Not remembered forever for

0: bad things, but remembered for good.
1: But so, what if you were bad and you remembered incorrectly, so you remembered as good?
2: Ah.
1: Like, that might be the case.
3: See a little twist there.
1: Yeah.
3: I go with I'm not going to be here to enjoy people remembering me.
0: That's true.
3: That's what drives me nuts, is that we're not here
4: But your kids will be here.
3: Yeah, my kids will be here, but eventually they won't be here either.
4: I mean, well, true.
3: So right. Like, in 300 years, like...
0: Your kids, your great-great-great-great-grandchildren don't even know who you are.
3: Oh, they'll know.
2: I know, it's sad, really.
5: And do you want them to remember you correctly? Because you got some flaws.
3: What?
5: I mean, I'm not going to sit here and name all of
4: them. Name one.
3: I can better my...
5: Vain.
3: I'm vain?
5: Yeah.
2: Oh, makes for a good song.
1: Yeah. Okay, now Justin, you name one of his songs.
2: No! Let's go in a circle.
4: Right? I like
0: your eyebrows.
4: Oh, man.
3: Whoa, dude, my eyebrows.
4: Yeah, let's go. Let's go in a circle and name a flaw about the person to your left.
3: They're too bushy.
0: No. You got like ones that are like really long that stick out.
3: Yeah, because I get scared to groom them, because what if I go too short?
0: If you groom them, they'd look a little bit better.
2: I think I'd want to be remembered correctly.
4: I think so.
2: Yeah. I saw this
0: that the Native Americans, they have spirit names, but they don't share them with other people because it's a very private thing.
3: Yeah.
0: And so when they pass away, people forget their spirit name. And for them, it's a way for their spirit to be at peace because they're forgotten. And so for me, that's beautiful. Wow. So I'd like to be remembered correctly.
3: Would you be, if someone gave you the option to live forever, would you?
2: No.
0: I think I would.
3: I kind of.
0: But then you'd see all your loved ones die.
3: Exactly. So the reason I wouldn't want to is because, unless they give that to my wife and kids. But man, I'm really interested to see what the world looks like in 1,000 years.
2: I know.
3: Or when we open up that time capsule that we're burying in 250 years.
2: Cool. I just feel like in every piece of like media that we see where like vampires lived for decades and thousands of years. All they are is miserable.
1: Mm-hmm. They hate it, and then they've fallen in love so many times and all of them have died.
2: But it's only true when it's that one girl.
4: I think the older you get, the crankier you get. So can you imagine how cranky you'd be in 100 more years?
2: But I guess what if it was like the option to life as you are right now, the age that you are right now, but you get to live that age forever. So you're not growing old. We're going by rules of vampires now at this point.
1: Right.
2: Obviously.
3: Does my knee still hurt though?
4: Yeah.
2: No, because you have super strength.
3: Okay.
2: Yeah. So the question, would you want to be a vampire?
3: Ooh. Do I have to drink blood?
2: I can't
3: do the blood thing.
4: I can't do that.
2: But if you're a vampire, you like that.
3: Nah, I don't think I would. I'd be the vampire that's like picky.
4: Yeah, I'd be like...
2: Okay, Edward Cullen.
3: I'd be like, do you have water?
2: A little vegetarian.
4: Yeah, I'd be like,
0: can you go drink more water? Can you eat this?
4: Vegan vampire.
2: Yeah.
4: I think we have the vegan vampire.
0: So I think we all agree we'd rather be remembered correctly.
3: Correctly.
2: What
3: if you live forever, but they make it so that you get old and then you go backwards in age and you get to be a baby again? And so you get to relive life over and over again. See, that'd be pretty fun.
0: That's reincarnation.
3: Except you're the same body and you maintain all your memories.
0: Oh.
4: So many hypotheticals. I just want to be.
1: My favorite conversations are hypothetical ones, by the way. I don't know if y'all knew that.
3: Those are the funnest ones.
4: They come back as a puppy. a golden doodle.
2: Yeah, that's good.
4: Everybody
2: wants to. But if I'm reincarnated as a puppy, I want to be to like a rich family. Like, I want to be a puppy on a yacht.
3: I don't want to be reincarnated.
0: Also, but doesn't it blow your mind that like you have children to be remembered by, but then your children's children will forget you?
3: Yeah.
4: I want to be a puppy on a yacht.
3: Yeah, you want to be a rich puppy.
2: I'm just laughing. You're laughing.
4: I saw this lady yesterday. And I was looking at this dog. She had this standard poodle that clearly had just gotten out of the groomer. And he's like living his best life. Like walking at, looking around to see who's looking at him or her. I don't know if it's her boy or girl. I'm like, that is the dog to be, like right there. Because he's like, you know, a mud, a little scrungy. That's the dude.
3: He's probably on a yacht.
4: He's probably on a yacht right there.
3: Yacht for sure.
0: Who wants to be remembered forever?
3: If you want to share your goals with us, we got some coming up here. We're going to celebrate the World Cup in a different way. It's kind of a feel-good vibe. So get ready to call us up with your goals, Kid Nation. 10 minutes.
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6: goals!
5: Your goals. Anna?
7: Yes, I was just thinking about, I have been absolutely loving the World Cup. Everything about it. All the people that are visiting from all over the world, all of the matches, just everything about the World Cup has been so beautiful. And I was just thinking about, you know, yeah, goals. And I thought it'd be fun to get calls from listeners and hear everyone in the room if you have any goals. Big, small, life goals, career goals, whatever it be. Me personally, I think, and I told myself this was like my New Year's resolution at the beginning of the year, and I need to be better about it. So I'm reissuing. But I think one of my goals is to speak Spanish more. Yeah. And I think maybe it's just because maybe the World Cup also. But I'm Mexican. My parents speak to me in Spanish, but I respond in English. And the more I think about it, I'm like, it is such a privilege that I speak two languages. And I need

0: to just be able to, I need to practice it more. And I just need to practice right. it more. So I'm making it a goal of mine to just practice Spanish more.
1: There you go.
0: And be more, what's it called?
1: Be more intentional.
0: Be more intentional about speaking with my parents in Spanish.
1: Speaking of Spanish, Trey, did you learn a word yesterday?
2: Yes, sir, I did.
1: Trey's been learning a Spanish word every day because he's watching on Telemundo.
2: Yes, I don't want to get Fox One. I don't want to spend the money. I already have Peacock, so I can watch the Telemundo broadcast. Cambio.
1: Cambio.
2: Cambio.
1: Like change.
2: Substitute.
3: Yeah.
2: The substitute.
1: Substitutions.
2: Yeah. I am working on one. There's one. Pelotas? Don't tell me. I don't know what the word is.
1: They use it a lot in the game.
2: They use it a lot. I'm mm-hmm. trying to work on it. They haven't shown it on the screen, so I can't, like, put it up.
1: I'm going to say it in a sentence, see if you could get it from here.
2: Wait. Let me tell you what I think. It's something to do, like, with a pass. It's something to do with, the goalie box, the goalkeeper box.
4: Mm-hmm. Te voy a pasar la pelota.
1: Te voy a pasar
2: okay, so it's a, la pelota. It's a noun.
1: Uh-huh.
5: The ball?
4: Yes.
5: Because voy a pasar means I'm going to pass.
2: I heard pass in there, too, but I can't remember.
4: Pelota is ball.
2: Okay.
1: Oh, you got two words, Trey.
2: Two words. Now I got to come up with a new one tonight.
3: Ball.
2: I was planning on like learning that one tonight.
1: That's what I'm talking about. 800.
5: That was your goal. And you already achieved.
6: Come on, Audrey knowing Spanish as well. Yes. That just hit me out of.
5: I minored in Spanish, but it was at Oklahoma, so it's Oklahoma Spanish.
1: I don't really care. Oklahoma Spanish.
5: Yeah.
0: It still counts.
6: 800. That was muy bien.
1: 800-543-3548. My goal right now is I've been playing I have an electric guitar that I was given to from I think my birthday a couple of years ago, but I don't play it as often as my acoustic. I'm trying to learn an entire album from front to finish.
0: Oh, that's awesome.
1: And so I could play along with the album in my little room.
6: Okay. Which album?
3: That's cool.
1: I think I'm trying to pick up Dude Ranch from Blink 182.
0: Okay.
1: Because it reminds me of when I was a kid. So I'm trying to learn that, but it's been a lot harder than I thought.
3: Right, I got you.
1: Al, you got any goals right now?
3: Well, I mean, my main goal on a personal level is to get full-time, 100% custody of Charlie. That's like aww. My main
6: that's a big goal.
3: Thing.
1: Yeah, mm-hmm. that's a great goal to have.
3: And that's you know, we're working on that. I don't talk about it a lot because there's nothing to really talk about. It's just a time thing. Mm-hmm. It's got to do this, got to do that.
0: A goal, nevertheless.
3: Yeah, and business-wise, I got this new restaurant idea. Oh. And I'm, you know,
5: you always have a new restaurant idea.
1: After the chicken?
3: No,
5: that's still
3: it.
5: A chicken.
1: Oh, the chicken.
3: Oh, yeah.
5: Oh, I
3: yeah.
5: thought there was another
3: oh,
5: one.
3: Oh, no. Oh, that's it. I said I wasn't going to do anything ever again. And as far you know,
1: but you're doing it again.
3: But Kirk, my best friend, he's like doing all these things. I guess he just kind of, this guy said, man, you ought to open up a chicken place. I said, I think I will.
1: Okay.
3: So that's, yeah, about a year.
1: Coming soon.
3: Yeah.
1: Kelly?
7: My goals?
1: Yeah, you have your goals?
7: Well, reach them all. I set them in January, and some of them I've already like stopped. But I'm right now. I'm working out with my friend Kristen, who's a trainer and a bodybuilder, and all that stuff.
1: That's
7: I'm not
1: great.
7: Trying to enter a women's bodybuilding competition, but yep. I am trying to build muscle mass. I've gotten a little wobbly and
1: okay.
7: jelly.
1: Jiggly. That's a great goal to have.
7: Yeah. Yeah. I'm working on building muscle mass. That's very. Is that vain?
5: No.
1: It's vain, but vain doesn't mean bad.
7: It's also good moving forward. Yeah. You know, you have to have strength.
0: And self-care.
1: I think people put a negative connotation with vain just because it sounds. Because it just means you care
7: pride
1: about
7: in
1: appearance.
7: Yourself.
1: Right.
7: You're taking pride in yourself, but I guess you can take anything too far.
1: Right.
3: Yeah.
1: Ron, hello.
8: Hey, everybody.
1: Hey, Ron.
3: Listen to that.
1: Hey, Ron, what's your...
8: I've got a two-part goal.
1: Okay.
8: First goal, of course, is to remain a Cowboys fan, and hopefully the drought ends and we win a Super Bowl.
3: Now,
8: year.
3: Ron, I'm with
6: hopefully.
3: You. Great goal, buddy.
8: And second, yeah, the business goal is to stay in my crypto until it hits.
5: Oh, dude.
1: Okay.
5: Are you still in it, JC?
1: Yeah, I still hold quite a bit.
6: Are you doing Ethereum?
1: Yeah, Ethereum is the one. I sold all my Bitcoin.
6: What about Ron?
8: XRP.
1: XRP is a very popular coin.
6: That's yes. a new one I've never heard.
1: A lot of people don't like hearing about crypto, but we'll keep it short right there for Ron and I will talk later. Ron, thank you for your call, man.
3: Thanks, man.
1: Best of luck with your goals.
0: Yeah. Speaking of languages, crypto is a language on its own.
6: I think there's a Dogecoin.
5: Oh, stop.
0: You're looking at
1: there's
0: me,
1: a lot of different coins. Hey, Faith.
9: Hi.
3: All
1: right, what's your...
9: How y'all doing?
1: We're doing great. What's your...
9: So my goal is I'm currently moving out of my apartment soon, My dad is going to let me stay there with

0: my daughter so that I can pay off my credit and get a house for me and my daughter next year.
1: Yes, yeah. Oh, yeah, that's adult goal. Goals right yeah. there.
2: Great goal.
3: Great goal.
4: Financial goals.
5: And what's your what's your daughter's name?
0: Amori.
5: Amori. Oh, beautiful. Oh, that is a cute name right there. Well, you keep hustling.
0: Thank you. I got it from a TV show.
5: What TV show was it?
0: The 100.
5: The 100. Mm. Oh, is that?
3: I always get that one confused with another one.
5: Yeah, it's not a game show, is it?
6: No. It's world. There's only like 100 people left.
5: Oh.
2: Isn't there a song that goes, Amore?
7: That's Amore. When the moon hits your eye like a pizza pie, that's Amore.
2: Uh-huh. Okay, there you go.
5: Best of luck with your goal. We got our buddy Italy Joe on the phone. Hello, Joe.
8: Hello, buongiorno, le belle canadienne. How's everybody? I miss you guys.
2: Miss you too,
8: I miss y'all so much. How's everybody?
5: Doing excellent, Joe. Hey, what's the goals you got going on right now in your life, man?
8: Man, I got a goal. My passion, something I do on the side is I'm a car redesigner. And what I do is I specialize in, like, these high-end rare Jaguars.
2: Yeah.
5: Oh, yeah.
8: And my goal, I'm getting with a buddy of mine, and he's like, he talked to me. This is just last week, as a matter of fact. He was like, man, let's do this. Let's open up a shop. And then I was like, let's go for it. And he's one, he's a good buddy of mine, and he sees the vision. So hopefully within the next year, I'm going to open up my own shop.
2: All right.
5: Great goal. Joe's shop right there.
2: Great goal.
3: Yes, you got it.
5: Hey, best of luck, Joe. Thank you for sharing your goal with us. One of the goals, too, should be I saw this article about Cristiano Ronaldo who's playing today. Yeah. Goals. His life is goals. This dude... Fun facts about Cristiano Ronaldo. So when you watch the match today, if you watch it or you see him on the news, he makes $245 million from his club, no income tax, where he plays. Mm. He has a private jet on call with $5.5 million in flights per year. Mm. He has a $14 million luxury home in Riyadh. Okay. He gets $55,000 per assist. So if he passes the ball to somebody and they score, they give him $55,000.
3: It works like that?
5: Gosh. Yeah. They give him $110,000 for each goal he scores.
6: This just makes me feel bad.
5: He has 16 full-time staff with drivers, chefs, security, housekeepers, and support team.
3: Okay.
5: This dude is living like...
4: A king.
5: That's like a king.
4: Yeah.
3: Yeah, you know what? All achievable.
4: All for his legs.
5: He'll get $5.5 million if he finishes as his league's top scorer, which is... doable for him. He gets $11 million if his club wins the Saudi Pro League. $9 million if his team wins the AFC Champions League. And he has a sponsorship commitments of $83 million tied to his contract.
3: You know, I think if we all had that kind of incentive, we would work a little harder.
4: We would.
2: Does he have any goals, though?
5: He also has equity, 15% stake, which is about $45 million in the club that he plays for.
4: Love
5: stuff. And his total two-year contract with this club is $658 million. That's what it's valued at.
2: Mm. Wow.
4: Audrey, what is your goal?
6: My goal...
2: marry that guy.
6: Yeah. Good goal. I want to be someone's goal. I want to get back into my hobbies and stuff that I kind of lost and connect more with people.
2: Give me one hobby.
6: Piano.
4: You play piano?
5: We didn't know you played the piano.
6: I played for 7 or 8 years.
4: What?
6: Let's bring it back. It was horrible.
4: You minored in Spanish and play piano. Mm-hmm. Wow. We didn't put that on your dating profile.
5: Yeah, we might need Audrey to play a little piano for a little bit. Yeah, I was not aware.
4: She can play the piano in Spanish.
2: No recital going on.
5: All right, Kelly Raspberry, what you got coming up here in your entertainment report?
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13: 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Engines pumping and thumping in time. The green light flashes, the flags go up. Churning and burning.

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1: 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Unseasonably warm weather continues this week in the Umpqua Valley. 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Highs will warm back into the low 90s beginning on Monday. The normal high temperature for this week in June is around 76 degrees. The mercury reached 92 degrees on Tuesday at the Roseburg Regional Airport. 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Tuesday, just after 8:30 a.m., crews from Central Douglas Fire and Rescue responded to a reported possible natural cover fire in the 14,000 block of Looking Glass Road near Winston. A CDF&R release of the first arriving fire engine crew reported a fully involved gazebo that had spread to nearby trees. Crews quickly contained the fire and stopped the forward spread to the adjacent hillside. Cause of the fire was undetermined. Central Douglas Fire and Rescue responded with one structural fire engine, one brush unit, and two command vehicles. Firefighters were assisted by Winston Police Department and Oregon State Police. Crews with the Roseburg Fire Department responded to a fire on Reservoir Hill early Tuesday morning. An RFD update said at approximately 3 a.m. the natural cover fire was found to be approximately 1 acre in size. Forward progress was stopped just before it reached a residential structure. Firefighters quickly extinguished the fire and completed mop-up. Cause of the fire is under investigation. On Tuesday, Governor Tina Kotek declared a state of emergency due to the imminent threat of wildfire. This order shall remain in effect until either the threat is significantly relieved, the fire season ends, or on December 31st. Governor Kotek said, quote, increasingly hot, dry vegetation and shifting winds continues to align and create dangerous conditions that demand immediate action. I'm declaring a state of emergency to ensure all available resources, firefighting crews, aerial support, ground resources, and emergency personnel are prepared for deployments to protect people, property, and our natural landscapes. Full story at 541radio.com.
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0: Salmon Lake's beautiful, I get it. 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
1: Working, please.
0: Oh, look at me. 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
0: Yeah, Joey. 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
1: Good time? 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
3: In the Umpqua Valley, sunny and a high of 85 today. Breezy, increasing clouds, breezy, 57 tonight. Partly sunny, 87 tomorrow. Kyle Bailey, Bon Sam.
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8: What you got for us, Kelly Raspberry, who just looks shocked?
9: I think I forgot to do something.
8: What?
9: Uh-oh.
10: Yeah. Oh, got it. Go ahead.
9: I didn't print it either. Okay. So anyway, that's some behind-the-scenes stuff. Sorry. We don't know when or where or, more importantly, what she wore, but it looks like Tom Holland and Zendaya are, in fact, married.
11: Yay.
9: So Tom did an interview with Esquire magazine for their July-August issue, and he was asked about AI-generated photos of his wedding that were floating around online earlier this year. And the reporter asked if any of his family reached out about the fake photos, and he said no, because they were all there. Mm. Uh-huh. So we're going to be seeing a lot of the new Mr. and Mrs. Holland, because they made their first red carpet appearance in 4 years Monday at the premiere of Spider-Man Brand New Day. That comes out July 31st.
12: Yes, I'm excited for that movie. It looks so good.
9: Does it?
12: Yes.
9: My husband's not excited about seeing it. I don't know why. We saw the previews the other day. I know, but when he was seeing it, he wasn't that excited about it. But we shall see. Also, new couple alert. I don't know how we're going to feel about this one. Sarah Pidgeon. So she most recently dyed her brunette hair blonde to play Carolyn Bessette in Love Story.
12: Mm-hmm. Right.
9: She was seen on a date with Joe Alwyn.
11: I saw.
9: Did you see that, Anna?
11: Yes.
9: Does he deserve love?
8: He was a good guy?
9: He deserves love, right?
11: Yeah, him and Taylor dated for like 6 years, and they broke up right as the Eras tour started.
8: It just kind of like fizzled out, basically.
11: You know how like when a relationship's over before it's really over? We hear a lot about it in Midnights especially. If you're interested. But yeah, I saw this, but I mean, they've been broken up for a while. Taylor's engaged.
8: If she wouldn't have been with Joe Alwyn and broken up at that specific time, then Travis would have never been at the right place at the right time.
11: Everything happens for a reason.
8: It worked out.
9: Well, they were having they went to this restaurant in Brooklyn where they were seen, and they had like a 3-hour dinner. But sources said it's mainly because they were waiting out a bad storm. So, you know, you don't want to get your hair wet. And then they were seen giggling and snuggling and kissing, walking down the street. Where they went, I don't know. But the next day they were photographed together again.
11: Did you see that? There was speculation about the timing of these paparazzi photos on June 13th, which was Taylor's original rumored wedding date.
8: Oh.
11: So, interesting.
9: You think that they
13: planned it?
9: He really thinks about it?
11: I never really see paparazzi photos of him any other time, so.
9: Just that's true, because he's so private. Why would he suddenly be public now?
11: Right, and that was like his whole thing.
14: People are insane. I saw a viral tweet, and you know how Taylor's been in the recording studio the last few days?
11: Yeah, she was there for 9 hours.
14: Uh-huh. There was one of her going in, and they were like, oh, look how angry Taylor is following the news that Joe Alwyn might be dating someone. You can tell how angry she is.
8: Nah, doubtful.
11: I'm sure.
9: All right, so just a couple months ago, we were talking about how Shakira had been low-key dating Lucien Lavascant. I think that's how you say his name. I'm not
8: sounds
9: sure.
8: Good.
9: He plays Alfie in Emily in Paris, oh. Smoking Hot.

0: Yeah.
1: They met on the set of her Punteria. Is that how you say it? Music mm-hmm. video? Punteria? I don't know what that means.
2: Punteria?
0: Punteria?
1: P-U-N-T-E-R-I-A.
2: Punteria? Like, punto means like a period, like a point.
1: Well, maybe that's it.
3: Period like, piece.
2: Yeah.
1: Put a period dot on it.
0: Oh, yeah. Period piece.
2: There you go.
1: Okay, so things started out really slow, but they went public with their romance in February, right? So what happened? Because now Dumois has pictures of Shakira leaving the Sunset Tower Hotel with Manuel Garcia Rulfo.
4: Who they?
1: Well, do you watch The Lincoln Lawyer?
4: No.
1: He's Mickey. He's the lead guy in The Lincoln Lawyer. He was also in Jurassic World Rebirth. He played the dad of the kids that were on that vacation together, and then they had, or they're on the boat together, and he has to save his kids from being eaten by dinosaurs.
3: Oh, I did see that one.
1: That's him.
3: Oh, okay.
1: And most recently, he was dating Audrey McGraw, Tim McGraw, and Faith Hill's daughter.
3: Oh.
1: But they broke up and unfollowed each other on Instagram earlier this year. So he's completely single. But she was just with Alfie. So I don't know what's going on there. But Dumois has the photos. You can decide for yourself. They could be just friends. Because they do have a really nice restaurant inside the Sunset Tower Hotel.
3: That's what they're
1: and
3: doing.
1: A really happening bar scene. I mean, I've been there once before. It's just like a cool hangout. Why can't you just go out with a friend?
5: You can.
2: Of the opposite sex.
1: Of the opposite. It'd just be friends, maybe.
3: I do that all the time.
1: Yeah.
5: Let's go out, Kelly.
1: We've done that.
5: We've done it. We've done it before.
0: I'll call the paparazzi.
1: Okay, so tonight on Bravo and Peacock, starting at 8 Central, it's the second annual Las Culturistas Culture Awards, hosted by Matt Rogers and Bowen Yang. They actually take this on May 30th in L.A., so I guess they had a lot of editing to do.
2: Oh, wow.
1: Because they have, like, more than 100 categories.
3: Really?
1: They have to whittle down to 2 hours. But they're real lighthearted and quick. They're very hyper-specific. Some of the stars who showed up included Will Ferrell, RuPaul, Mandy Moore, Paige DeSorbo, the guys from Heated Rivalry. As far as the categories, like I said, super quirky, like best vibe hands down.
2: Oh, hands down?
1: You want to know the nominees for best vibe hands down?
2: Yeah. Yes. Yeah.
1: Japan, all of it.
2: Yeah, they got good vibes.
0: Agree.
1: The Spirit Tunnel from the Jennifer Hudson Show.
0: That is a good
4: Great
0: vibe.
4: Great vibe.
2: Yeah, but I get nervous for people when they do that.
1: You know, they practice.
2: I know.
5: Yeah,
2: but
5: they got to.
2: I saw Simon Cowell's Spirit walk, and he looked terrified.
1: Oh, maybe he didn't. Maybe he didn't get the heads up.
2: Yeah.
1: Top Chef Canada. Seth Meyers and Dochi. Those are the best vibe hands
4: I'm gonna
1: down.
4: Go Spirit Tunnel.
1: Another category is worst sticky feeling.
3: What?
2: Icky?
5: Worst
1: sticky.
2: Sticky.
1: Sticky,
2: okay.
1: The nominees are Jolly Rancher on hand. Oh. Hate that.
2: Yeah, that's bad.
1: When you touch a child's hand and it's like, what was that?
4: Yeah.
5: Yes, yes.
1: Various surfaces at Sephora. Women know about that.
3: Mm-hmm.
1: A toiletry bag after a long flight. What is that? What is that? And finally, that one you still have for your ex. The relationship is over now, even after all that.
4: Taylor Swift.
2: I'm going with the kid. I'm going with the kids touching hands. Your hand. You're going like, what was that?
5: Yeah, what's on your hand?
2: And then, if they win, they should have a random kid go up and accept the award. Just a random little kid.
1: Did you see that 13-year-old Northwest is going on her first concert tour?
2: Oh. How many what? Songs does she have?
1: Well, she just released, let's see, I've got it here, a debut EP called North Forever, and her single is Piercing on My Hand. I don't know how many songs make up an EP, but that's shorter than an LP, right?
2: Six, right?
1: I don't know.
3: I thought there were three usually on it.
1: I don't know.
0: I think it can range.
1: But okay. She performed last week in Chicago with this artist known as Molly Santana. And then right after that, they announced they're going to co-headline the summer tour together. So I'm like, I know who Northwest is. Not too familiar with the music. Who is Molly Santana?
2: See, as a parent, I don't want you going on tour with a person named after a drug.
1: Well, is Molly Santana? I know Molly is, but is Santana?
2: Oh, I don't know.
4: No, Molly. She's not Molly.
1: I think you can't, if your name's Molly, that's not a big deal. But she is a rising rap artist known for a style described as a mix of trap, rage, and pop rap.
2: Okay.
1: Often featuring grunge-influenced aesthetics, which is why North has been wearing those sky high, like Kiss boots and the blue hair and stuff, just like Molly.
4: I just want to be one of her groupies because blue, Northwest has the blue hair, and then she's got two friends. One has pink, the other one has green, and the other one has purple. So if there's room for like a redhead, I'd like to be part of it.
2: They're 13.

0: I still
1: like their aesthetic. They got a cool look. Like, she got a cool pop girly look, and I want to be part of it.
2: Well, the tour,
1: I want color to represent.
2: You know, the city they chose to kick off their world tour or their summer tour, not a world tour.
3: What?
2: House of Blues in Dallas.
4: Hey. Oh, really?
5: Wow. Wow. All right.
3: There's your sure chance, Justin.
2: You know, her mom is going to be on tour with her or her daddy. Oh, I don't know. But yeah, Wednesday, August 5th at House of Blues in Dallas. The next night they'll be in Houston, also at the House of Blues, on to Atlanta, Philly, New York, Boston, all the big cities.
1: You know Kim Kardashian's going to be there.
2: Of course she will. They wrap up in L.A. on August 27th. So it's real quick, August 5th to August 27th. She's got to get back to school.
5: Is Molly Santana also 13?
6: She's 21. I was just about to say that. That is so weird.
5: That is weird.
6: Being a 21-year-old hardcore rapper touring with a 13-year-old.
4: Opening for a 13-year-old.
6: Yeah.
1: I think it's weird, but then, like, you look at Broadway and kids on stages in theater. They're doing the same thing.
6: I think it's a
2: Well, the artist pre-sale starts this morning at 10 a.m., and all tickets are on sale Friday morning at 10 a.m.
1: And if you watch America's Got Talent, they have little kids on that stage all the time.
3: Yeah, but who goes
1: competing for millions of dollars to perform in Vegas?
3: Right.
5: Child labor.
3: Who goes to this show, though? Is it adults going to the Northwest show, or is it going to be kids going to the Northwest show? And does the Molly...
5: I think it's going to be adults that are hopeful to see Kim. And
3: that might be it. Yeah.
5: Most likely. But this is the best PR that this Molly person could ever get.
1: Oh, yeah, for sure.
0: True.
2: All right, well, that's today's entertainment report.
3: We are 10 minutes away from Anna's group chat. And this morning, the Kid Craddock Morning Show is sponsored by Good Ranchers.
4: If there's one thing that daddies teach us, it's not to cut corners. My daddy used to say, if you can't do it right, don't do it at all. Not at work, not in life, and definitely not when it comes to what's on the dinner table. So this Father's Day, don't go halfway. Give Dad American meat that meets his standards with Good Ranchers.
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4: 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All are welcome to join Anna's Group Chat. So let's get to it. It's time for Anna's Group Chat.
5: Yes, you can join us on Facebook. 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I am obsessed with the group chat. I just love the community that has been building in all the different spaces, all of the listeners, just all of the, I don't know, just everything about it. And one of my favorite things that I get to do with the group chat is invite listeners to advanced movie screenings. Mm-hmm. So I have the next one that I'm inviting listeners to. On Tuesday, June 23rd, so next Tuesday, I'm inviting listeners to go see an advanced screening of Supergirl.
4: I can't wait for that movie.
5: Yes, this summer, Supergirl undertakes an epic, unmissable interstellar journey to save the life of her best friend, her dog, Krypto. Starring Millie Alcock in the title role and featuring fan favorites such as Superman and intergalactic bounty hunter Lobo, this cinematic adventure explores the origin of this reluctant superhero as she exudes her own brand of heroism on her own terms. Directed by Craig Gillespie. DC Studios Supergirl is only in theaters and IMAX June 26th, but I get to invite some group chat listeners to see it early. I'm really excited. So there is a sign-up sheet on the Facebook group, so join it if you haven't already, Anna's Group Chat, and I will post it on the Anna's Group Chat Instagram as well. Space is limited, so sign up for a chance to win. I'm really excited. I actually already got to see the movie Supergirl, and I loved it so much. I love Millie Alcock already in general. She was in House of the Dragon, and then she was also in Sirens. That's probably where you know her.
4: Yep.
5: I think she's just a great actress. She just brought so much to the character of Supergirl. She's just like a cool, damaged, awesome girl that you just want to party with. It's a really cool origin story.
6: A superhero that's messy.
5: Yes.
6: I love that. They don't make those.
5: Right.
4: And I like Corn Sweat as a Superman.
5: A Superman, yes.
4: I really like his take on Superman.
7: I like him as everything.
5: Yes. He is quite the...
6: Who's Lobo?
5: Jason Momoa.
6: I guess the villain. I guess he's just from a different planet.
5: He's not a villain. No, he's a bounty hunter. You're gonna like him in the movie.
4: I could tell why you think he kind of looks villainy.
6: Who's the villain in Supergirl?
5: There is a villain in Supergirl.
6: Okay, no
5: spoilers. You will see. I don't want to say much.
4: But you
5: else.
4: Liked it.
5: I loved it.
4: Loved it.
5: I loved it, and so I hope that people from the group chat want to come and see it next week. Yeah, it's one of my favorite things that I get to do because I also this past weekend got to invite some listeners to go see an advanced screening of Toy Story 5.
8: I know it was tearful. That's what we've heard from Tom Hanks, right?
5: Yes. It was really, I mean, it was beautiful, of course, because it's a Toy Story movie. I did cry. But it wasn't, like, the saddest thing ever. They said that, like, this is the saddest thing Pixar has ever done.
7: That's what Tom said.
8: Exactly what Tom said.
4: Tom Hanks said that.
5: Yeah. Tom Hanks said that.
7: So he's also got a movie to sell.
5: Yeah.

0: True,
1: it was.
0: True.
1: I mean, I did cry, but
2: you know which scene? I'm not asking you to say which scene, but do you think you know what scene he was talking about? As
1: yes.
2: Being so sad.
1: Yeah, but I wouldn't say it was necessarily sad. It was like
3: more emotionally
1: heavy, like cathartic, almost like beautiful, but not like sad. Like Toy Story 3, that was sad.
0: Oh.
1: That was heartbreaking.
2: Still traumatized.
1: I cried more in Toy Story 3, if that helps.
0: Oh,
2: yes,
0: okay.
2: It does help.
1: Yeah, but I really loved it. I mean, I got to see the Taylor Swift song in it. Yeah. Of course, I knew it. I knew you. So I invited 13 listeners of the 13 podcast to go see Toy Story 5 and their families, which is really cute because a lot of them, you know, they're like, we grew up watching Toy Story and now we get to watch the new one with our kids.
0: Oh.
1: So it's like somewhere in between Toy Story 1 and Toy Story 5, like, we became Andy's mom. And I was like,
0: oh, man.
4: Oh, wow.
1: Like,
0: oh, that's deep.
1: Get out of here.
0: That makes it emotional.
1: I know.
4: And Andy's probably close to finishing college, right?
1: At this point, yeah. Because he went to college, I think, in Toy Story 3.
4: Dang.
1: Yeah.
4: Time flies.
1: I know. So super cool. Also, kind of speaking of Taylor Swift, I wanted to let you guys know about this book that is coming out soon. It was sent to me. It's called 13 Little Love Stories. It's 13... already published authors who wrote short romance stories inspired by Taylor Swift songs. Isn't that cute?
5: Wow.
1: I thought that was really cool. It's available for pre-order right now, but I thought it could make for a good gift for like a Swiftie in your life, or if you want to read but you don't want to read a whole book, it's just 13 short stories all inspired by Taylor Swift songs. So it's called 13 Little Love Stories. I am excited to read it, so you can pre-order that now.
0: What are some of the songs? Like, is it like love story?
1: Yeah, and they range from, I think each author got to pick which Taylor Swift song they wanted to. So some picked from like her earlier albums, some picked from her more recent albums. But like on the description, it says everything from 15 to the Tortured Poets Department.
4: Ooh. So they talk about Drew?
1: Maybe.
0: Or
1: is inspired by
4: Drew.
1: Yes, inspired
4: Stew.
1: By. Yeah. So I want to let you guys know about that. And then just to end the group chat with a song, I recently met someone that never in his life had he heard a pop song.
2: How
1: never.
2: Is that possible?
1: Never in his life had he heard a pop song. So I took it upon myself. I said, I'm going to play you your first pop song, because at 3 days old, he had never heard pop music.
2: Oh, 3 days old.
4: I thought you meant like a deaf person that got hearing or something.
1: No, my friend had a baby, and I got to go meet the baby when they got home from the hospital. And so at 3 days old, I'm holding him. I was like, you've never heard pop music before. So I was like, this is a very important moment on which pop song will be the very first that I get to play for this child. So I picked Upside Down by 18s.

0: a pop classic. The real reason I picked it is because my friend Steffi and I, like, years and years and years ago, we made up a dance to this song.
1: Oh.
0: And so I will tell her baby that her mom was a dancer.
2: Did you guys do the dance?
0: No.
2: For the baby?
3: Oh, come on.
0: No, one day we'll teach the baby the dance.
2: Baby's but, like, put me back in.
0: But no, we didn't do it.
2: You know how there's people that say they remember everything from when they were born, and they hoard all the information?
3: Isn't that a Terrence Howard thing?
2: Yeah, I think Terrence Howard is one of the people that says he's got that going on. He remembers being born or something. But there's people that actually have this, and they remember everything, even birth. It would be cool to go back and remember what the first song we ever heard as Little Humans was.
0: Yeah, that would be cool. Yeah.
4: I bet it was Rockabye Baby.
3: Yeah.
2: Not mine.
1: Mm-hmm. Oh, yeah.
2: Mine was Cri Cri.
0: Yeah. Well, because I know some parents that keep, like, oh, baby's first, you know. Whatever. Right. You could write down, like, baby's first song.
1: I remember being a kid and in the car, my first time really listening to the radio and really liking the music wasn't me. So it wasn't in the bathroom. Wasn't
2: Shaggy?
1: Me. Yes.
2: Your dad was listening to Shaggy?
1: She said he even got it on camera. Wasn't me. Whatever he said. Yeah.
0: I love that that's kind of like a core memory.
1: Yeah, I don't know any of the lyrics, but I was like, wasn't me. Wasn't me.
0: I like that.
2: My earliest one is my mom listening to Luis Miguel, because that was like the pop star in Mexico.
3: Yeah.
2: But I would like to know what my first one was. Yeah. That's cool that baby will forever know now.
0: Yeah, and I'll write it down so that we don't forget. But anyway, join the group chat, especially if you want to go see Supergirl next week. Anna's group chat on Facebook, Instagram, and we have a new podcast episode out today.
2: Boom.
4: So much
2: going on. Just like that.
0: Love a Wednesday.
2: All right, get ready to give us a call here, Kid Nation. 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
6: First world problems, where luxury feels like a burden.
7: Yeah, you got a first world problem? Go ahead and give us a call at 800-543-3548. And I know there's worse things going on in the world, but sometimes some things happen to us and we just want to vent and get it out. Yeah. And that's why we do it here on the show. Like mine is having to hire a plumber to come fix my shower head only for him to make it too much pressure. So we call him back and then not enough pressure. So we call him back and we're back to where we started. Mm-hmm. Hashtag first world problem.
8: Yeah, that's first world
7: Why
8: problem
7: can't we right get there, it right?
8: By definition, yeah.
9: I hate that you're going through that.
7: I honestly, because showering is something we all humans, I think, can agree, love to do.
8: But I tell you one thing. I do appreciate a shower with good water pressure, like at a hotel or something somewhere.
7: Oh, yeah.
8: I get in there and it's just like baby water.
7: Lots of hotels have baby water going
8: on. Yeah, I need some good water pressure, dude.
7: But if you got good water pressure, you're set. Now, this could be a under the category of first world problem, but did you guys see the story of this Arizona girl that was pulled over because she was driving 108 miles an hour?
9: Oh.
8: 108 miles per hour?
7: 108 miles an hour.
8: I did not see that.
7: And we all think of excuses we would tell a cop if we were pulled over in these instances.
8: Okay.
7: She went with, I'm going to rush to get home because I got to watch Love Island.
9: Yeah, that's the truth. She was spitting the truth.
7: She was spitting the truth.
9: The truth shall set you free.
10: She was honest.
7: And you're still going to get that ticket. I think you could get arrested if you're going that fast.
8: I think so. You
9: I'm telling you, my daughter comes tearing through the front door. Make me a PB&J.

0: didn't run straight up to her room. She just...
1: Please?
0: Well, you know. Right. It's an emergency situation.
2: Is she liking the season?
0: She is. Now, I went to bed before she got home last night, so I haven't had a chance to go over last night's episode with her. But they're off tonight, right? Wednesdays are off.
1: Wednesdays are off night?
2: Dark days, yes.
0: Yeah, I don't know why. Random Wednesday. Why?
1: Because they got to let them go do their thing.
2: The editors can only do so much, I'm sure.
3: For real.
1: Is there a live feed we can watch, like Big Brother?
0: No.
1: Okay, good, because that would be bad, probably.
4: Probably so, from what y'all talk about.
0: Well, I hope that officer let her off with a warning.
1: No.
0: No?
1: No, you got to take it for that.
4: Dang right.
1: I don't think you get a warning ever if you're driving over 100 miles an hour.
4: 108.
1: Like, zero chance you will get off with a warning.
0: Well, he obviously doesn't have a teenage daughter.
1: Right.
0: He would have, okay.
1: I think not being arrested is letting her off, yeah.
0: Right.
4: For real.
1: Because let's get to first world problems. Because hold on 1 second.
0: What?
1: We are all about to get so jealous.
0: Why?
4: Of this first world problem?
1: Oh, yes. Of Luke. Luke.
4: Luke.
1: Welcome to the first world problem line. You might be the Hall of Fame of first world problems.
5: Thank you.
4: Come on, brother.
1: Go ahead.
5: How are you? How you doing?
4: Good.
1: Doing good, man. What's your first world problem?
5: Good. Well, my 401k just hit $2 million, but wow. I can't touch it yet.
0: Wow.
4: Wow. Can't touch that?
6: Congratulations.
4: $2 million.
0: Amazing.
4: How old are you, Luke?
5: I'm in my 50s.
0: That's amazing.
2: That's awesome. That's,
4: yeah.
6: Are you single?
5: No, I'm married.
4: Okay. Does your wife know?
5: Oh, yeah, she knows.
4: Okay.
0: So you started investing in your 401k the minute you could, right?
5: I'm going to say back in 96 when I first went full time and just set it and forget it.
0: That's right.
2: Yeah. That's awesome.
0: Look at that.
4: 30 years.
2: Congratulations.
1: We're talking to a millionaire.
0: Multi.
4: Got 2 million.
1: Mm-hmm. What are you going to do? What's the first thing you're going to do when you get to finally touch that $2 million,
2: Great
1: Luke?
2: Question.
5: Well, probably purchase a home.
0: Yeah.
5: Because we rent, so.
0: That's okay. a good plan.
2: Yeah, and that'll feel so good.
4: And I think you're in your 50s. You know, about 10 years, you can hit it.
0: I don't know. The rules.
4: I think that's the rule.
1: And you can pull it out with penalty, though.
4: I mean, you can access it.
5: No, it'll be shorter than 10 years.
4: So. Oh, okay.
2: Well, that's good.
0: Well, enjoy that. The fruits of your labor.
4: Yeah.
0: That's
4: yeah,
0: wonderful.
4: For real.
2: Congratulations.
6: That's awesome.
5: Thank you.
6: Man, what a responsible human being.
1: How much money are we supposed to have
4: to make it
6: to retire?
1: It depends
0: on what you want to do in retirement.
4: Well,
0: do you want to just sit at home and do nothing? Do you want to travel? What do you want to maintain the current lifestyle? There's all sorts of things that go into it.
4: I want to move in with Luke and his $2 million.
1: Yeah, that's right. Luke, you got kids?
5: No, we don't.
1: I'm up for adoption.
0: Well, even better. The money's all yours.
4: Yeah.
5: I got it. We have nieces and nephews. So.
4: Okay. Wow.
1: Thank you, Luke, for sharing that.
0: Give them a little something, I guess.
4: Yeah.
2: That must feel so good.
1: Oh, man.
0: I want to look at my accounts now. I want to see what have I done. I don't even know.
1: I don't want to look at my accounts.
0: I haven't looked lately. I don't know.
1: Because there is zero chance I'm Luke level.
2: Yeah. It's better if I just live.
4: Few people are.
1: Wow. $2
4: million. $2 million.
1: From the text, always, always, always get loans from you. From your 401k. Why? Because you pay yourself back?
6: That's true.
4: Yeah, that's true.
6: With interest?
1: I don't know.
4: Yeah, interest is low.
0: Well, if you're paying yourself back with interest, it's just still your money, right?
1: I am just shocked at how much money.
0: Wow, JC.
1: I don't have.
0: Have you ever talked to a financial planner?
1: Yes, Kelly, but I'm nowhere near that. And I had.
0: Well, you could be if you started investing.
1: You know what I went through in my life, so, there's reasons.
2: But you'll get there. It's a good goal.
1: I don't know, man.
0: You're not in your 50s yet.
2: Yeah.
1: I don't know.
2: Luke, working hard.
0: I think JC needs to go home. He's really wrecked.
4: It should inspire you.
1: Seeing how far behind I am from Luke.
4: It should inspire you.
2: No, don't compare yourself.
1: Oh, I will.
6: My first world problem is that I keep on washing my chapstick in my laundry.
2: Oh.
6: I have never been able to keep it. To be able to empty out the whole thing. And I remember on the show, I said, I got this tube of chapstick. It was blue. And I'm trying to keep it as long as possible. But then I washed it and it's ruined.
1: Right.
6: It's because my boyfriend did the laundry.
2: So
6: I blame him.
1: So you have no chapstick and your house smells like fish right now.
2: But you have a boyfriend.
6: That's true. Looking at the positive.
2: Do you guys share clothes?
6: Yeah, he likes to wear my

0: close.
1: Have you heard Justin's problem? His other first world problem is that Daniel always looks better in their
2: outfits.
1: That's
2: so true.
0: Right, yeah.
2: Yeah, I forgot about that. Yeah.
0: I'll wear a shirt, no one will say anything. Daniel will wear the same shirt, and they're like, oh my God, you look so good.
2: Sometimes, though, I'll be honest with you, sometimes I do it on purpose. Like, if I see Daniel wearing an outfit that I know is Justin's, I will be like, I love your outfit today, just so Justin can be like...
0: He's just a good-looking human being that can model anything.
3: That's petty friendship right there. That's what that is right there.
0: And I love that for you. For you.
2: And you.
1: Audrey, is your first world problem that you don't know if you're going to go on a date with a British guy, or is there like a guy from Uruguay or something?
4: Oh, there's too many options right now.
5: Oh, wow.
4: Like, there's so many people here in town. It's not a me thing. It's a surplus. So go on the apps if you're single.
1: Oh, they are on there.
2: That is a good problem.
1: Yeah. Are you going back out on a date with the British guy today?
4: I think so.
1: So a second date. And what's your end game here with the British guy?
4: That's a whole other topic.
1: So Audrey met a guy on the dating apps. He's from England. He's here for the World Cup. And they went on one date, and it went really well.
6: Well, if you're dating somebody in town just for the World Cup, it's just for a good time.
1: Right. You know,
2: because you know he's going to have to go back home.
6: Right.
4: Yeah, but he's telling me he thinks he found his wife.
2: Oh.
6: Not you.
5: Is
6: yes.
5: That you? Is that what the last guy said, though? Hold up. Isn't that what the last guy said?
2: London is a little farther than she
4: was. I know.
6: He wanted that green card.
4: And he heard that I'd done a long-distance relationship before. He was like, oh, good, so you can handle them, right? So, like, you've done it before. And I'm like, London is a 10-hour flight. And he's like, oh, but I have a lot of time off. Like,
2: and, Audrey, it's London.
0: London.
4: That's, like, way better than Chicago.
2: I know.
1: He said wife? Because I feel like British people would say spouse.
4: I have text proof, and you can tell it's him because it's got the...
6: I believe you.
4: He's got the +44 phone number.
2: Oh, nice.
5: Didn't he... is this the one that did the baby names?
2: No.
5: Oh,
2: okay. He wasn't British.
4: That was 4 dates ago, Al.
1: We're all American, right?
0: Audrey's good at catching the fish.
1: Yeah.
4: It's not good at keeping him.
0: Yeah, she just doesn't know which fish she wants.
2: Do you know how long he's in town for?
4: Yes, he leaves Friday, then he goes to Tennessee, and then he goes to Boston, because he's going to these games for the World Cup.
2: Right.
4: Hmm.
2: So would he maybe come back before he goes back to
5: London? With him?
4: He has a 4-story house, so he has the income.
2: Oh, I'm sorry, Audrey, that's a flat.
4: A flat, right?
5: But it's not flat.
4: It's a house. It's a house.
2: A flat.
4: Yeah. Well,
2: isn't that what they call it?
6: I thought a flat was an apartment.
4: It is.
1: Yeah, I think so.
2: Oh, okay. I thought it was just a home.
1: He got an abode.
2: Oh.
1: An abode.
4: Yep.
1: 4 stories.
4: I know I met my wife.
2: Wow.
5: You know the bad thing when I had a 2-story house? I had one a while back. Every time you're looking for something, it's on the other floor. Like,
2: hate that.
5: Yeah.
4: Wow.
5: First world problem. Yeah.
1: Hashtag first world problem. Yeah. Full circle right
0: there. Well, good luck on your date today. Are you going to take him to the London pub?
4: No, he's going to the game, so we're meeting up after the game.
2: Oh, okay, cool.
0: Where? Oh, well, I guess.
1: With his British friends?
4: I hope. Oh, I want to meet them, too. Yeah, I'll make that happen.
1: Oh, yes.
2: I really hope his team wins.
4: Do you want to come and meet British people?
2: Yes.
1: You got to come equipped with questions.
4: Oh, I always have questions.
1: Okay, cool.
4: I'm nosy.
1: See what's in his head. Yeah. Speaking of, part-time Justin, you say you found a post with what men are thinking.
0: Yeah, this guy went on a rant just listing off everything is going through his mind. It has over 18 million views, and I think every guy is thinking this. I've thought of this.
1: Really?
0: I'm like, there's not one of these things I haven't thought of.
1: No way. All right, we'll get into it in 10 minutes.
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1: Sam News Update. Good morning, Kyle Bailey. Unseasonably warm weather continues this week in the Umpqua Valley. Forecasters at the National Weather Service in Medford told our news partner, News Radio 93.9 FM and 1240 KQEN, that afternoon high temperatures will be in the mid to upper 80s, except on Saturday when a high in the low 80s is expected. Highs will warm back into the low 90s beginning on Monday. The normal high temperature for this week in June is around 76 degrees. The mercury reached 92 degrees on Tuesday at the Roseburg Regional Airport. 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Tuesday, just after 8:30 a.m., crews from Central Douglas Fire and Rescue responded to a reported possible natural cover fire in the 14,000 block of Looking Glass Road near Winston. A CDFNR release of the first arriving fire engine crew reported a fully involved gazebo that had spread to nearby trees. Crews quickly contained the fire and stopped the forward spread to the adjacent hillside. Cause of the fire was undetermined. Central Douglas Fire and Rescue responded with one structural fire engine, one brush unit, and two command vehicles. Firefighters were assisted by Winston Police Department and Oregon State Police. Crews with the Roseburg Fire Department responded to a fire on Reservoir Hill early Tuesday morning. An RFD update said at approximately 3 a.m. the natural cover fire was found to be approximately 1 acre in size. Forward progress was stopped just before it reached a residential structure. Firefighters quickly extinguished the fire and completed mop-up. Cause of the fire is under investigation. On Tuesday, Governor Tina Kotek declared a state of emergency due to the imminent threat of wildfire. This order shall remain in effect until either the threat is significantly relieved, the fire season ends, or on December 31st. Governor Kotek said, quote, increasingly hot, dry vegetation and shifting winds continues to align and create dangerous conditions that demand immediate action. I'm declaring a state of emergency to ensure all available resources, firefighting crews, aerial support, ground resources, and emergency personnel are prepared for deployments to protect people, property, and our natural landscapes. Full story at 541radio.com.
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1: In the Umpqua Valley, sunny and a high of 85 today, breezy, increasing clouds, breezy, 57 tonight, partly sunny, 87 tomorrow. Kyle Bailey, Bon Sam.

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9: I know, ladies, you look over at your man, your brother, dad, and they're sitting there just staring off, and you're wondering, what's going on in his head? My wife always asks me, like, what are you thinking about? I don't know.
10: They do and say nothing.
9: I'm just in thought, you know?
10: Yeah.
11: I always assume not much.
9: But part-time Justin got a video for us, or a clip, with a guy basically giving all our secrets away, Big Al.
12: Yeah, he's really frustrated, just, you know, just listening off a whole bunch of things that are going on in his head. And when Trey saw the video, he was like, every single thing that guy said, I have thought about.
9: Trey, you agree with this guy?
13: Yeah, it's the constant inner monologue.
9: Okay.
13: Just, you're going through a checklist.
9: Because I'm going in not wanting to agree with this guy, which is a very dude thing to do.
12: Because, you know, dudes want to be manly. They want to be kept right. They
9: okay.
12: don't want to be judged.
9: Right.
12: And they want to be an alpha.
9: Uh-huh.
12: Right. So this is what an alpha male is thinking.
14: Be 6 foot. 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
9: the accuracy.
12: Mm-hmm. Yeah, it's kind of.

0: wrestling.
1: I don't want to be a guy.
2: It's just words that float in our head, but they hit hard.
3: Yeah. Well, at least it makes us feel better that we're not, you know, we're not the only ones thinking about those things.
0: But yeah. Nobody wants to hear anybody complain about it.
2: Right. That's why we just go in our head.
0: Right.
2: And have our inner monologue. A lot of self-doubt.
0: Audrey's got a face. What do you have to say, Audrey?
4: I just think it's hard to be an adult in general.
5: Yeah.
4: Most of that stuff is universal.
2: Girls are thinking about that, too?
4: Yeah.
6: Mortgage, car insurance, and all that?
2: Getting jacked and stuff?
4: Need to be healthy. Yeah.
6: For girls, it's almost like you have to be thin, but not too thin. But you can't be too big, but body image is important. But you can't, if you find the fine line, it's impossible. Insane. It's the Barbie monologue, but boy version for y'all.
2: Yeah. Okay.
3: All right.
2: Yeah, that one hit pretty close.
1: Which I think, yeah, it's like a... Sometimes I think women feel that guys don't worry or stress about anything, but I think that shows a light that guys do stress.
6: Yeah, no, we do. We're all human at the end of the day, yeah.
2: By the way, it is Men's Mental Health Awareness Month this month.
5: Kinda, is it?
2: It is.
3: That's kind of why I love our
0: little... Now you're aware.
2: Uh-huh. Yeah, I mean, check in on your friends or check in on family members, your male family members, because men do internalize things a lot. I know girls go out and they talk to each other, and you guys are really good at bonding and getting your feelings out there, and guys, really, we suck at it.
5: Well, we try to talk to you about our feelings, and y'all get awkward.
1: I think we're raised that way as well, because...
3: You are. We are.
1: Your dad never set you down and asked how you're feeling.
3: Be a man.
1: And talked about his feelings with you.
2: Right.
6: You're like, you're supposed to be tough all the time.
1: Right.
2: Uh-huh.
3: As a little boy, you grow up and you think your dad can fix everything. So you think you grow up into being a guy that's supposed to be able to fix anything, whether it's something physical or a situation.
6: Yeah.
3: And that's what I was about to say, what I love about my Broken But Blessed guys, because that's kind of why we go. We can talk to guys. It's just, okay, there's no judgment here. Just talk to guys about...
5: There should be a little bit of judgment.
3: No, just a little bit.
2: I mean, really, you internalize the judging. Everybody judges.
5: Yeah, sometimes you be like, oh, Bob, dang, come on bro. Now. Don't be doing that.
2: Like, dang.
1: But it's the third time.
2: Or we're told to, a lot of us, when we're little, as boys, that crying is it's a sign of weakness.
3: Cry. Don't
2: that,
3: cry.
2: That was big time for
1: they
2: me.
1: They call you a word if you cry. That's not positive.
3: Yeah.
2: But then you end up internalizing, and internalizing turns into the...
1: So you have to soak it up.
2: Bubble. Right. Yeah.
1: And hide back your tears. And I think if you express your emotions or if your feelings are hurt, it makes it more real and more vulnerable. And you're afraid people can use it against you, so you just hold it all into yourself.
6: Yeah, until one day you feel like you're going to explode.
2: Yeah.
1: Yeah, exactly.
2: So it is. Nice reminder that it is Men's Mental Health Awareness Month. I did lose two people that I'm close with in the last 3 months,
3: right?
2: Because of that. So and you do go through the, like, man, I wish I would have checked on them. I wish I would have
6: done that
3: stuff. It doesn't hurt to ask somebody, man, woman, whatever. How are you really doing?
6: Yeah.
3: How are you doing?
1: And I think that's why men need women in this world, because women aren't afraid to get to that point and talk about their emotions and their feelings.
6: And helping.
1: And help.
4: Mm-hmm. A lot of women are. Like, I've been in places where I didn't talk to anyone about what I was going through, and I needed someone, but I just suffered, and it wasn't good for me.
1: Who'd you end up talking to?
4: No one. But it ends up coming out in your life, though, and you struggle a lot, and I went through really hard times because of it.
5: But there's also sometimes, like, my friends have finally learned, like, sometimes I just need to be left alone. I don't want to talk about it.
3: Well, true. There
5: I
3: are those
5: don't
3: moments.
5: Want to talk about it. I just want to, like, deal with it on my own.
3: There are those moments as well.
5: Yeah. Stop trying to make me talk about it. You're making me mad. You know, kind of thing.
2: But we want to, because we want to help.
1: Because nothing. Or
5: you're just nosy.
2: And we're really nosy. What's matter.
1: Nothing's worse when you don't want to talk about it. They're like, what's wrong? Oh,
5: I know.
1: What's wrong?
6: Do you guys have anything that helps you process emotions? Like, for me, it's definitely music. Like, listening to emotional music, I think, helps me process emotions. Sometimes I don't even know that I have it. And for men's mental health, I would highly recommend listening to Noah Kahan and his latest album, because he opens up a lot about his mental health and from his perspective. So if you're a guy that feels like you need music to listen to help you process that, I would recommend Noah Kahan's latest album, The Great Divide.
2: Yeah, he is.
1: I was talking to my mom. We get our frustration with what our problems are with cleaning the house. Mopping.
6: Yeah. Doing something with your hands.
1: Scrubbing. Yeah. Just doing something physically that's going to help me distract and get my frustration out on, like, some dirt and some scum.
2: I journal. I'll go and I like to write things down. I'll go in my office and I have my journal where I write my thoughts and what I'm going through and what I'm feeling. And I do go back and read 10 years ago when I started it. And sometimes you go, oh, it's not as bad as it was before.
6: Yeah.
2: So writing does help a lot.
6: That's good.
4: These are coping mechanisms, you guys. We talk about these in group therapy. These are all health.

0: things.
1: I don't think I can do group therapy. No, I like one therapist.
0: No. Okay, wait.
1: That's my stuff
0: in
1: out there for everybody
0: therapy,
1: to see.
0: Group therapy, they taught us that most of the ways people like me cope with issues such as these when they don't talk to other people is maladaptive techniques, which are things that are unhealthy for you, which is why it's great that you guys have these coping mechanisms.
1: Yeah. Group therapy.
2: I think we should all go to group therapy.
3: No. That's a bad idea.
1: Anna does have an idea, a group idea for us.
4: Something we can all do together. And it's for a really, really good cause. Because there is an auction going on right now put on by GLAAD for Pride Month.
5: Mm-hmm. Period.
4: Because it is Pride Month that we should be celebrating. And there is an auction item that I think we should all go in on together.
1: And this is for a good cause. Our money goes to GLAAD.
3: I'm waiting. Okay. I'm waiting for the bomb to drop here.
1: Yeah, because Anna won't tell me. She's like, this is a great idea, Jason.
3: What are we getting?
4: Hear me out. We all make a donation for the auction item of a signed pair of overalls by Rob Roush.
5: Oh.
3: Does he deliver them?
4: Oh, that's a great cue.
5: And did
4: I don't
5: he
4: know.
5: Wear them?
4: He did wear them. They're a worn pair of overalls. Yeah. Actually, you know what? I said that with confidence. I'm not 100% sure.
0: I'm trying to decide if this is more important than my electric bill right now.
1: How much is it right now?
3: Well, it's a bid. It's a bid, right?
4: It's a bid.
3: What's it at? Do you have any idea?
4: When I checked last night, it was at $700.
3: I can't. Oh.
1: Which is slightly more affordable.
4: It's for a good cause.
5: Because I'm trying for the LGBTQAI+ community.
1: Because I wanted us all of us to go in on the auction item that I like.
4: Which was
1: the Homelander suit from The Boys.
4: That's
5: what's
4: cool.
5: What's that money going
4: That's
5: to?
4: That's cool.
1: I don't know. Homelander.
5: Well, we need to know the cause.
1: That one's like a 20-something thousand, so we're out on that.
6: Yeah, I'm
5: pause
6: out.
5: For the cause.
1: So, you guys want to go in on the Rob Roush overalls? Because I sure as heck don't.
6: No, not at all.
0: I would if it wasn't 2 weeks' rent.
3: Wow.
4: But we're all going in on it together.
6: No,
3: but then
6: that's right.
3: Who's going to have possession of them?
4: Yeah. We can just put them right here on the wall.
1: Sisterhood of the Traveling Pants. You guys just share it and then you cuddle with it at night, whatever you're going to do with the Rob Roush.
0: Or we also go in on an accurate life-size mannequin of Rob.
4: Or like a cardboard cutout.
1: A doll?
4: That might be cheaper.
6: A
4: cardboard cutout. There's a lot of really cool things though in this auction. There's Hillary Duff tickets too.
2: We're going.
1: Mm-hmm. Overalls from we should auction Kelly's overalls.
3: I got rid of them years ago because y'all ruined them for me.
1: Al ruined them for you.
6: No, we didn't. I didn't. Kid did.
3: Y'all ruined everything.
6: I did
3: my
6: auction.
3: My red leather jacket.
1: That was a group effort.
3: My overalls.
6: I did auction some baby blue leather overalls years ago. And we got a couple $1,000.
1: Oh, really?
6: I believe. Yeah.
1: Maybe we should do our own auction.
2: I think that'd be fine. Yeah. Raise money for kids.
1: Let's start going through our closets and see what we find.
6: All right.
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1: You can call the show anytime you want at 800-543-3548. Big Al posts the question, can I hover if I have someone come fix something in my house?
2: Yes.
1: We gave you a don't do it text earlier, but we got this one that says, my husband hovered over an AC worker, like Al said. He saw what he did to fix our AC unit a year later. AC went out again. My husband fixed it.
2: Boom.
1: Saved us like $400.
3: Yeah.
4: So it can work.
2: It can work.
4: Uh-huh.
2: It can
1: proceed
2: work.
1: With caution, though.
2: True.
1: Especially with AC stuff.
2: Well, anything that's like technical.
5: Start your day with laughs. Not lectures.
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1: You know, it's cool to learn things, especially if you're living in a house. Like Trajan was talking about the vent above the oven or the microwave.
7: Yes, sir.
1: And it just kind of, where does it go?
7: Yeah.
1: You know, some of us think that there's a little tube that goes all the way to the outside.
7: Yeah.
1: But from the text, Trey is right. It's just, he might just have a filter and it blows back into the house. So you may not have, yeah, you may not, if you don't have a vent on your kitchen hood, then it probably uses some charcoal type of filter to clean the air and then just circulates it back. So that might be what you got, Trey.
7: Probably need to change that filter.
2: Well, I guess that makes sense.
1: Yeah, do we change the filter? There's too much to know about houses.
2: That makes sense because some of those bathroom vents do the same thing. They don't really, like, they suck the air up, the stinky air or whatever, the air in the bathroom. But they don't. It doesn't really go anywhere. Like, it filters it, I guess, and then it just...
8: There's not a vent going out
2: Not necessarily. You go get them at Home Depot.

0: Oh, they're like 20 bucks. It's just a little filter. It's just a little vent thing.
1: And they always can be gross, too. Nasty. Can I tell y'all about something that me and Daniel had to change?
2: Oh, what?
3: Is it going to make it?
2: Is that your dishwasher?
1: No. It is the water spigot on your refrigerator. Have you looked at it?
2: The water spigot? Where the water comes out?
1: Where the water comes out. Disgusting. Daniel saw a TikTok that said that you're supposed to clean that and check on it.
2: What?
1: We went and go looked at it. We saw the grossest, nastiest. There's a lot of gross things going on. But
3: you don't have to describe it. Just check it.
1: Is it. Check it.
2: Moldy?
1: Moldy.
2: No.
1: And it was gray and black.
2: What?
3: Oh. And you have to take it off. A lot of it is, you know, like the calcium in your water, too, and the deposits and stuff.
2: I know. Yeah, we took our shower head off and put it in vinegar to clean it out recently.
1: That's a good idea.
4: That is a good idea.
1: But when we clean it, I got some Clorox on it. I got some bleach on it. Clean that bad boy. Brand spanking new. But if it weren't for TikTok University, I would not have known to clean it.
3: I didn't know you're supposed to clean out that little trap filter thing in the bottom of your dishwasher.
2: We learned that recently.
3: I learned that on TikTok. Take a trap.
2: It's pretty gross.
3: Instagram?
1: That refrigerator in our office?
2: Gross.
3: I don't know how y'all
1: I get water from it.
3: I don't know how y'all do that.
1: I actually kind of want to go take a photo of it.
4: Because otherwise I'm never going to drink water ever again.
2: I don't drink from our fridge.
4: I don't.
3: Watch y'all do it.
2: I'd rather drink from the faucet
4: than our fridge. I'm going to dump this water out.
2: Yeah. Sorry, Anna.
4: And I guess I'll just be dehydrated.
0: I got a case of water in my car if anybody needs it.
2: Yeah. So. Bring your own.
0: Yeah.
2: But now, no, my fridge is probably just as bad.
4: Don't we use that water for the coffee machine?
3: Yeah, but I have to block it out.
0: It does have a filter built in.
2: I think when things are heated up and they're hot, it kills off all the bad stuff.
3: Sure.
2: Right? Coffee, it kills the bad stuff, Kelly. It
3: does. That's what I believe.
2: That's what I think. That's my belief.
1: The heat.
2: And I got friends bragging about how they got soft water at their house.
4: Soft water?
2: Yeah.
3: No, filtered, it comes out softer.
2: You get like a filter to make soft water.
4: Oh.
0: As opposed
2: but I like my water because I'm from the streets.
4: I want it hard. I did see a video of a girl doing a blind taste test of all the different water brands and tap water, and she nailed them. She knew every single one.
1: Dang.
2: They do have a.
4: It was impressive. Like Smart Water, Ozarka, like Dasani. Whatever.
1: I like tasting the local water wherever we're at from the tap.
2: Do that in Mexico.
1: It's good.
2: You're not supposed to do that.
4: No, unless you need to flush out your system.
5: That's an insane thing to do.
1: But Arkansas had really good water.
2: And you got to be careful with ice, too, because one time we went down to Mexico when Big Al had a bar down there when he had the opening.
0: Yep.
2: And Kinsey and I went down there, my wife. And first night, we're about to go out. Her friends are making us like these electrolyte drinks so that we don't have a hangover the next day. Very smart. And her friend just grabbed some ice from the fridge and threw it in there.
0: Oh, no, not from the fridge.
2: And Kinsey drank it, and she got violently sick for 2 days.
1: Is there a bacteria in Mexico's water?
2: I don't know what it is, but yeah.
4: I think it's just, like, different. Like, you're just not used to it.
3: People
4: that live there that drink it are fine. I think it's just, like, you're not used to it.
2: I used to drink it when I lived there.
6: Sushi will do it to you, too.
2: Yeah.
6: You got
2: to be careful. The sushi is definitely a roulette. Got to be careful with that.
4: I guess we'll just...
0: So in other words, just don't do anything. Don't eat anything. Don't drink.
2: Don't look at your fridge.
0: Don't do anything.
2: Don't do it.
3: Yeah, live in a bubble. In bubble wrap.
2: Yeah. And I got something you may need if you're going to be staying at home quite a bit. But real quick, for the ladies, Cristiano Ronaldo is making his World Cup debut today in Houston. Mostly this is for my wife.
3: You know.
2: You don't find him...
3: I think he overgrooms.
5: Yes, it's his eyebrows, Kelly.
3: He doesn't do it for me because of that.
2: Did you watch the game last night with Iraq?
3: No.
2: Those guys had the best eyebrows, their beards, and mustaches.
1: They grow very good hair.
2: I was like, they looked like they were... If soccer doesn't work out, they got to be in a soap opera or something.
4: Yeah.
2: Those guys were... Their beards were... I was in awe.
0: My 7-year-old granddaughter says, Messi or Ronaldo. I'm like, what did you just ask me?
2: Yeah, the kids
0: are seven. She's like, who's your favorite?
4: What's wrong with that? She's got a finger on the pulse.
0: Like it just caught me off guard.
1: The cool kids say Messi because he's newer.
0: Yeah.
1: And then I think the OGs say Ronaldo.
2: Messi and Ronaldo are about the same age.
1: Are you picking?
3: The younger kids.
1: What does your pick say about you is what I'm trying to say.
2: Oh, okay.
4: Oh.
2: I don't know what it says about you.
4: Personally,
1: I would say Messi too. That's what the cool kids
3: I like Messi.
4: And it was cool to see him play yesterday.
3: He doesn't overgroom.
1: But Cristiano Ronaldo is the most

0: most followed on Instagram.
1: Right, and he makes a lot of money. His regimen of how, what he uses to just stay in shape.
0: Yeah. He looks like a Barbie doll.
1: By the way, Audrey, you might be onto something because the New York Post claims that single people are flocking to the cities that are hosting World Cup games looking for sexy, rich, eligible international soccer diehards to woo.
2: To woo?
3: Woo?
1: Yeah.
3: I'm not any of that. No, I'm not any of that. I'm not there.
1: Didn't you just date a British guy?
3: Yeah.
4: You live here. You don't have to flock anywhere. Yeah,
1: but,
3: that's true.
1: But she said she's dating. You're saying you're open to the possibility of going on dates with these guys.
3: All of them.
1: That are bringing in.
5: Girls do fly around for big events. You know, the girls that are hired for different things. They fly around to the Super Bowl, the finals.
4: Well, that's not a legal activity in many instances.
1: Right. The ladies are also flocking to those places because they think they also have a chance with one of the athletes. Because you never know where you might run into them. They're showing up at baseball games. They're showing up at rodeos. Yeah. They're showing up at the malls. Like, they're going out there. So you might run into one of these very rich soccer players.
3: I misunderstood. Okay.
1: Now, the U.S. government just released another batch of UFO files. We got photos. We got videos. We got witness reports involving mysterious glowing orbs seen around the country. Some reports describe red spheres that hovered silently. They changed shape or they appeared to split into smaller objects, which is pretty crazy stuff. Now, while these files are very fascinating, officials say there's still no evidence of aliens or alien technology. And the biggest takeaway, there are still a lot of sightings, and the government, they don't know what it is.
3: They're changing their story every day.
1: I know.
3: One day it's, we have all of the evidence, and one day it's like, actually, I don't know.
5: I saw one on the news the other day. It looked like a potato. They said it was a UFO or whatever. It was like this beautiful day of above Arizona, the skyline, the mountains, all this.
4: There's a spud.
5: And it looked like a potato, like in the middle of the street.
1: Which is smart by the aliens, you know? Like, if we fly around in a potato, they will never see us. Very smart, aliens. Very smart. And if you're an alien listening this morning, give us a call at 800-543-3548.
5: Yeah, why not?
1: We would love to be the first humans to have an alien on the radio.
3: Or if you're visiting from somewhere for the World Cup.
4: I know. Yeah. Why can't we get anybody?
1: I think they're sleeping and they wake up.
3: If you're
1: up.
3: In town.
5: Yeah, they're visiting on vacation. They're sleeping.
1: They're everywhere.
3: Give us a call.
1: And I know Freddie's listening to the radio, but I think Freddie's in Houston.
3: Freddie the German?
1: Yeah,
3: posting. I can ask some on the apps if they want to come on air.
1: You're dating? Yeah. Hey, we want to talk to some internationals.
5: Okay.
1: Now, a Chinese company has unveiled a smart toilet, everybody. It's here.
5: A smart toilet?
1: Yeah, this bad boy can drive. This is the laziest thing in the world. It can drive itself to you and then clean itself after you do your business. So you could be at the dinner table with your family and you're like,
3: no.
1: Hey, toilet. Come on over, buddy.
5: Oh, man, I love it.
3: That's insane.
1: This being lazy does cost quite a bit of money, though. It'll cost you about $13,000 for this. Drivable to you
3: mobile
1: smart toilet, that
3: so,
1: cleans itself.
5: So it works like the luggage in the airport that just follows you around?
1: Yeah, I guess.
5: And so you could just be at the grocery store and stuff. If you want to use your own toilet, what a genius idea.
1: It's like you summon it, though. Yeah. You summon your luggage.
5: Oh, man. Sure need to use it
0: now. Have you seen those robots just driving around the street?
3: Yes. Yeah. I got beeped by one yesterday.
0: But are they carrying, like, groceries or something? Like, delivery packages?
3: Yeah.
0: Is that what it is? Mm-hmm.
1: Then some get jumped by some people. Like, they're jumping the robots, too.
0: I know that they put a face on them, like a robot face. That way they look more friendly instead of just, like, a piece of metal going across the street.
5: Hmm.
3: Makes sense.
0: And it has, like, a little smiley face and it says, hello.
3: Yeah.
1: And they do have say hello? You can have a conversation with it?
0: I don't think so.
3: It pops up on the screen.
0: Yeah, the little screen with the face. Or when you're at the restaurant and then the robot delivers your food.
1: I really want them to invent the... What are those things? The little helicopter things?
5: Drones.
1: The drones, thank you.
5: Yeah.
1: That gives you handles, and then they strap your wrists, and then they can give you a ride to the park.
5: Oh, that'd be cool.
3: But only to the park.
5: Only to the park, yeah.
1: No way. Or the grocery store.
5: I don't want to go to the grocery store.
0: What if you're not strong enough?
1: No, it has little straps. It has little straps, and it straps your wrist in, and then that way you don't fall. Safe.
0: Okay.
1: I thought about everything.
6: What if they put, like, a child's swing on the bottom?
1: That'd be cool.
0: That part.
6: From the park.
1: You can get a Bjorn and put, like, your lady on you.
6: Exactly.
1: So that two people could travel.
6: The future's here.
1: Yeah.
6: We just need jetpacks.
1: Jetpacks are coming.
3: We're getting closer. I don't trust us
1: in the jetpacks, but the drone straps where you hang, those are cool. Take me to Trey's house. I bet. I got you, buddy. You avoid traffic.
3: A harness for your lady is crazy.

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4: Tell us about yours. 800-543-3548.
5: What is going on, Katie? How are you this morning?
6: I'm great. How are y'all?
5: Going excellent. What you got going on today? Anything fun?
6: I'm actually moving into a house for school, so I'm in a big empty, not big, but empty house right now in Oregon.
4: That's cool.
5: Whoa!
4: Well, it's kind of sad.
5: All the way from Oregon.
7: University of Oregon? You a duck?
6: No, I'm in med school, but I'm moving down to Southern Oregon to finish my training.
5: And what do you want to practice, Katie?
6: I'm going to do rural family medicine.
5: Rural family medicine?
4: Wow.
6: Yeah.
7: Like splinters and stuff?
8: Yes, that's exactly what that means.
4: Yes.
5: Like the
8: nailed
5: Oregon,
8: it.
5: Like the Oregon Trail?
4: Ah.
6: That's all I'm going to do. I'm going to treat splinters and dysentery.
5: Yes.
4: Yes.
5: I always died of dysentery on the

0: Oregon Trail.
1: I didn't know it was split into categories like that.
0: But if we would have had Katie, we would have survived the Oregon Trail.
2: All right. You would have been fine.
3: But what is rural medicine?
2: So it's in small towns. I mean, the town where I'm at right now has less than 10,000 people, I believe. And usually in these small towns, there's not any, like, specialists. So the family physician, which is the PCP, tries to handle as much as they can before referring out, because the patients might have to travel over an hour to get specialty care.
0: Okay. That is really cool that you're doing that, Dr. Katie.
1: Mm-hmm.
0: Well, believe it or not, guys, even really intelligent people like Katie have bad dates.
4: What?
0: I know.
4: No, I was shocked
0: when I saw worst date ever, and I saw that it was Dr. Katie calling. So what happened?
2: Well, this was back way before Dr. Katie days. I think I was like 18, and I was working at the Sonic Drive-In on my roller skates.
3: Yes, ma'am!
2: And even in my lime green shirt and my visor, I did pick up a few dates while I worked there.
1: I know, that's right.
2: This particular gentleman, I will call him a gentleman, just because it was a bad date doesn't mean he's a bad person.
0: Right.
2: He picked me up. It was fine. We went to one of our local Italian places in town.
4: Italian?
0: Hold on one second.
4: Did you say Italian?
0: You said you want
4: Oh, it's looking so sexy on the roller skates.
0: Okay.
2: I'm so sorry, Kelly.
5: That's okay. It's okay.
2: Well, dinner lasted 3 hours. And I might have talked for about 10 minutes of that 3 hours.
0: Oh, I'm exhausted for you.
2: And nothing better than hearing story after story about people that you don't know. I mean, it was high school stories and all the things. And I don't know how I kept my face neutral. Okay, so then made it through dinner. Phew, okay, he can take me home. No, then it was dark, so he wanted to go stargazing.
4: Oh, yeah.
1: Romantic.
4: Yeah, he's thinking he's going to set the mood. It's going to be some making out going on.
2: That entailed pulling off the side of the road in a random neighborhood in our town. And I was like, okay. So I tried to save it by saying, oh, one of my friends, I was supposed to go get ice cream with her. You know, so like we kind of need to wrap this up. And he's like, oh, we'll go get ice cream and take it to her.
1: Oh,
4: no. I got an answer for everything.
0: He's like, oh, this just got better for me.
2: So I'm like, okay. This was before I learned how to, put into words what I was feeling and politely turn someone down. So we go to the DQ and get ice cream, take it over to my friend's house, which I'm like, okay, at least there's other people here. Well, that ended with my friend and I sitting on the stairs at her house eating ice cream, listening to him argue politics with her mom.
1: Oh, no.
4: That is so hot.
2: I just looked at my friend and I'm like, can your mom take me home? I think I'm just going to have him leave from here.
1: Oh, no. All right, share your worst date ever story.
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0: We're about to get deep here.
4: Really?
0: That's fun to do with your friends. Deep questions. And Justin had one that got me thinking, too.
4: I didn't hear it. Okay.
0: Justin wants to know, would you rather be remembered forever or remembered correctly? Which is a funny question when you think about it, because both, you're remembered. But if you're remembered as a bad person, but you're not a bad person,
3: right?
0: That ruins your legacy forever. You're always going to be remembered as a bad person.
3: Yeah, this was a question that Pat and Patty We Trust, he's a media personality on his own Instagram, and he was at the Los Culturistas Culture Awards, and he was asking celebrities on the red carpet.
0: That's a great question.
3: A lot of drag queens were saying, remembered forever. But then a lot of reality show contestants were saying, remembered correctly.
1: Because they've all been victims of editing.
0: Right. They re-edit them.
3: Exactly. And I'm thinking to myself, I'm like, do I want to be remembered forever? I would love to be remembered like Cleopatra or Alexander the Great. You know, someone of those names will never be forgotten.
0: And there's not, I don't think we say bad things about them.
3: I don't.
1: But there are bad people that I think we'll never forget.
0: Like Hitler.
1: Right.
3: Yes. What's another one besides Hitler?
0: That's
4: Bundy.
0: Bad?
4: Bundy.
3: Yeah.
1: It's bad?
0: All the serial killers?
7: Genghis Khan didn't have the best record.
0: Genghis Khan, he was pretty bad.
4: Yeah.
3: He was
0: Stalin.
3: He was pretty bad. But I don't want to be remembered like as that, you know?
1: I would hope not.
3: Not remembered forever for bad things, but remember for

0: good.
1: But so, what if you were bad and you remembered incorrectly, so you remembered as good?
2: Ah.
1: Like, that might be the case.
3: See a little twist there.
1: Yeah.
3: I go with the, I'm not going to be here to enjoy people remembering me.
0: That's true.
3: That's what drives me nuts, is that we're not here
4: to... But your kids will be here.
3: Yeah, my kids will be here, but eventually they won't be here either.
4: I mean, well, true.
3: So right. Like, in 300 years, like...
0: Your kids, your great-great-great-great-grandchildren don't even know who you are.
3: Oh, they'll know.
2: I know, it's sad, really.
5: And do you want them to remember you correctly? Because you got some flaws.
3: What?
5: I mean, I'm not going to sit here and name all of
4: them.
2: Name one.
5: Yeah.
2: Oh, makes for a good song. Makes for a good song.
1: Yeah. Okay, now Justin, you name one of his songs.
2: No! Let's go in a circle.
4: Right? I like that.
0: No. Your eyebrows.
3: Oh, man. Whoa, dude, my eyebrows.
4: Yeah, let's go in a circle eyebrows. And name a flaw about the person to your left.
3: They're too bushy.
0: You got like ones that are like really long that stick out.
3: Yeah, because I get scared to groom them, because what if I go too short?
0: If you groom them, they'd look a little bit better.
2: I think I'd want to be remembered correctly.
4: I think so.
2: Yeah. I saw that the
0: Native Americans, they have spirit names, but they don't share them with other people because it's a very private thing.
3: Yeah.
0: And so when they pass away, people forget their spirit name. And for them, it's a way for their spirit to be at peace because they're forgotten. And so for me, that's beautiful. Wow. So I'd like to be remembered correctly.
3: Would you be, if someone gave you the option to live forever, would you?
2: No.
0: I think I would.
3: I kind of...
0: But then you'd see all your loved ones die.
3: Exactly. So the reason I wouldn't want to is because, unless they give that to my wife and kids. But man, I'm really interested to see what the world looks like in 1,000 years. Or when we open up that time capsule that we're burying in 250 years.
2: Cool. I just feel like in every piece of like media that we see, we're like vampires lived for decades and thousands of years.
1: They hate it.
2: All they are is miserable. Mm-hmm.
1: They hate it, and then they've fallen in love so many times, and all of them have died.
2: But it's only true when it's that one girl.
4: Because I think the older you get, the crankier you get. So can you imagine
2: how cranky you'd be
4: in 100 more years?
2: But I guess what if it was like the option to life as you are right now, the age that you are right now, but you get to live that age forever. So you're not growing old. We're going by rules of vampires now at this point.
1: Right.
2: Obviously.
3: Does my knee still hurt though?
4: Yeah.
2: No, because you have super strength.
3: Okay. Yeah.
2: So the question, would you want to be a vampire?
3: Ooh. No. Do I have to drink blood?
2: That's part of it.
3: I can't do the blood thing.
4: I can't do that.
2: But if you're a vampire, you like that.
3: No, I don't think I would. I'd be the vampire that's like picky.
4: Yeah, I'd be like...
2: Okay, Edward Cullen.
3: I'd be like, do you have water?
2: A little vegetarian. Yeah, I'd be
0: like, can you go drink more water? Can you eat this?
4: Vegan vampire.
2: Yeah.
4: I'd be with a vegan vampire.
0: I think we all agree. We all agree we'd rather be remembered correctly.
3: Correctly.
4: I think so.
2: That's what I would pick.
3: What if you live forever, but they make it so that you get old and then you go backwards in age and you get to be a baby again? And so you get to relive life over and over again. See, that'd be pretty fun.
0: That's reincarnation.
3: Except you're the same body and you maintain all your memories.
0: Oh.
4: So many hypotheticals. I just want to be.
6: My favorite conversations are hypothetical ones, by the way. I don't know if y'all knew that.
3: Those are the funnest ones.
4: Then they come back as a puppy. Yeah, golden doodle.
2: Yeah, that's good.
4: Everybody loves golden.
2: But if I'm reincarnated as a puppy, I want to be to like a rich family. Like, I want to be a puppy on a yacht.
3: I don't want to be reincarnated.
0: Also, but doesn't it blow your mind that like you have children to be remembered by, but then your children's children will forget you?
3: Yeah.
4: I want to be a puppy on a yacht.
3: Yeah, you want to be a rich puppy.
2: I'm just laughing because you're laughing.
4: I saw this lady yesterday. And I was looking at this dog. She had this standard poodle that clearly had just gotten out of the groomer. And he's, like, living his best life. Like, looking around to see who's looking at him or her. I don't know if it's her boy or girl. I'm like, that is the dog to be, like, right there. Because he's, like, you know, the mud, a little spongy. That's the dude.
3: He's probably on a yacht.
4: He's probably on a yacht right there.
0: Who wants to be remembered forever?
3: If you want to share your goals with us, we got some coming up here. We're going to celebrate the World Cup in a different way. It's kind of a feel-good vibe. So get ready to call us up with your goals, Kid Nation. 10 minutes.
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14: goals.
13: Your goals. Anna?
15: Yes, I was just thinking about, I have been absolutely loving the World Cup, everything about it. All the people that are visiting from all over the world, all of the matches, just everything about the World Cup has been so beautiful. And I was just thinking about, you know, yeah, goals. And I thought it'd be fun to get calls from listeners and hear everyone in the room if you have any goals, big, small, life goals, career goals, whatever it be. Me personally, I think, and I told myself this was like my New Year's resolution at the beginning of the year, and I need to be better about it. So I'm reissuing. But I think one of my goals is to speak Spanish more. Yeah. And I think maybe it's just because maybe the World Cup also. But I'm Mexican. My parents speak to me in Spanish, but I respond in English. And the more I think about it, I'm like, it is such a privilege that I speak two languages, and I need to just be able to, I need to practice it more. I just need to practice it more. So I'm

0: making it a goal of mine to just practice Spanish more.
1: There you go.
0: And be more, what's it called? Be more intentional. No, be more intentional about speaking with my parents in Spanish.
1: Speaking of Spanish, Trey, did you learn a word yesterday?
2: Yes, sir, I did.
1: Trey's been learning a Spanish word every day because he's watching on Telemundo.
2: Yes, I don't want to get Fox One. I don't want to spend the money. I already have Peacock, so I can watch the Telemundo broadcast. Cambio.
1: Cambio. Like change.
2: Substitute.
1: Yeah.
2: The substitute.
1: Substitutions.
2: Yeah. I am working on one. There's one. Pelotas? Don't tell me. I don't know what the word is.
1: It's they use it a lot in the game.
2: They use it a lot. I'm trying to work on it. They haven't shown it on the screen, so I can't, like, put it up.
1: I'm going to say it in a sentence, see if you could get it from here.
2: Wait. Let me tell you what I think. It's something to do, like, with a pass. It's something to do with, the goalie box, the goalkeeper box.
1: Te voy a pasar la pelota. Te voy a pasar
2: Okay, so it's a noun.
1: Uh-huh.
3: The ball?
1: Yes.
3: Because voy a pasar means I'm going to pass.
2: I heard pass in there, too, but I can't remember.
1: Pelota is ball.
2: Okay.
1: Oh, you got two words, Trey.
2: Two words. Now I got to come up with a new one.
4: Pass the ball.
2: I was planning on learning that one tonight.
1: That's what I'm talking about.
4: 800.
3: Come on, Audrey
5: knowing Spanish as well. Yes, that just hit me out of.
3: I minored in Spanish, but it was at Oklahoma, so it's Oklahoma Spanish.
1: Oklahoma Spanish.
3: Yeah.
0: It still counts.
5: 800. That was muy bien.
1: 800-543-3548. My goal right now is I've been playing I have an electric guitar that I was given to from I think my birthday a couple of years ago, but I don't play it as often as my acoustic. I'm trying to learn an entire album from front to finish.
0: Oh, that's awesome.
1: And so I could play along with the album in my little room.
5: Okay. Which album?
4: That's cool.
1: I think I'm trying to pick up Dude Ranch from Blink 182.
0: Okay.
1: Because it reminds me of when I was a kid. So I'm trying to learn that, but it's been a lot harder than I thought.
4: Right, I got you.
1: Al, you got any goals right now?
4: Well, I mean, my main goal on a personal level is to get full-time, 100% custody of Charlie. That's like Aww. My main
5: that's a big goal.
4: Thing.
1: Yeah, mm-hmm. that's a great goal to have.
4: And that's you know, we're working on that. I don't talk about it a lot because nothing to really talk about. It's just a time thing. Mm-hmm. You got to do this, got to do that.
0: A goal, nevertheless.
4: Yeah, and business-wise, I got this new restaurant idea.
1: Oh.
3: You always have a new restaurant idea.
6: After the chicken?
4: No,
6: or
4: that's
6: still
4: it.
6: A chicken.
1: Oh, the chicken.
4: Oh, yeah.
3: Oh, I thought there was another one.
4: Oh, no. That's it. I said I wasn't going to do anything ever again. And as far, you know,
1: but you're doing it again.
4: But Kirk, my best friend, he's like doing all these things. I guess he just kind of, this guy said, man, you ought to open up a chicken place. I said, I think I will.
1: Okay.
4: So that's, yeah, about a year.
1: Coming soon.
4: Yeah.
1: Kelly?
6: My goals?
1: Yeah, you have your goals.
6: Well, reached them all. I set them in January, and some of them I've already, like, stopped. But I'm right now I'm working out with my friend Kristen, who's a trainer and a bodybuilder and all that stuff.
1: That's
6: I'm not
1: great.
6: Trying to enter a women's bodybuilding competition, but yep. I am trying to build muscle mass. I've gotten a little wobbly and
1: okay.
6: jelly.
1: Okay, jiggly. That's a great goal to
6: that's
1: have,
6: Kelly. Yeah. I'm working on building muscle mass. That's very, is that vain?
3: No.
1: It's vain, but vain doesn't mean bad.
6: It's also good moving forward. Yeah. You know, you have to have strength.
0: And self-care.
1: I think people put a negative connotation with vain just because it sounds, because it just means you care about appearance.
6: Taking pride in yourself.
1: Right.
6: Taking pride in yourself, but I guess you can take anything too far.
1: Right.
4: Yeah.
1: Ron, hello.
7: Hey, everybody.
1: Hey, Ron.
4: Listen to that.
1: Hey, Ron, what's your...
7: I've got a two-part goal.
1: Okay.
7: First goal, of course, is to remain a Cowboys fan, and hopefully the drought ends and we win a Super Bowl.
4: Now, Ron, I'm with
5: hopefully.
4: You. Great goal, buddy.
7: And second, yeah, the business goal is to stay in my crypto until it hits.
6: Oh, dude.
1: Yeah.
6: Are you still in it, JC?
1: Yeah, I still hold quite a bit.
5: Are you doing Ethereum?
1: Yeah, Ethereum is the one. I sold all my Bitcoin.
5: What about Ron?
7: XRP.
1: XRP is a very popular coin.
5: That's a new one I've never heard.
1: A lot of people don't like hearing about crypto, but we'll keep it short right there for Ron and I will talk later. Ron, thank you for your call, man.
4: Thanks, man.
1: Best of luck with your goals.
0: Yeah. Speaking of languages, crypto is a language on its own.
5: I think there's a Dogecoin.
6: Oh, stop.
1: There's a lot of different coins. Hey, Faith.
8: Hi.
4: All
1: right, what's your...
8: How y'all doing?
1: We're doing great. What's your...
8: So my goal is I'm currently moving out of my apartment soon. My dad is going to let me stay there with my daughter so that I can pay off my credit and get a house.

0: me and my daughter next year.
1: Yes,
2: yes.
1: Yeah, that's adult goals right there.
3: Great goal.
2: Great goal.
4: Financial goals.
5: Hey, what's your what's your daughter's name?
0: Amori.
5: Amori.
6: Oh, beautiful.
5: Oh, that is a cute name right there. Well, you keep hustling.
0: Thank you. I got it from a TV show.
5: What TV show was it?
0: The 100.
5: The 100. Mm. Oh, is that?
2: I always get that one confused with another one.
5: Yeah, it's not a game show, is it?
7: No. Squirrel, there's only like 100 people left.
5: Oh. Yeah.
3: Isn't there a song that goes, Una Amore?
8: That's Amore. When the moon hits your eye like a big pizza pie, that's Amore.
3: Uh-huh. Okay, there you go.
5: Best of luck with your goal. We got our buddy Italy Joe on the phone. Hello, Joe.
9: Hello, buongiorno, the bella canadian. How's everybody? I miss you guys.
3: Miss you too, bro.
9: I miss y'all so much. How's everybody?
5: Doing great. Excellent, Joe. Hey, what's the goals you got going on right now in your life, man?
9: Man, I got a goal. My passion, something I do on the side is I'm a car redesigner. And what I do is I specialize in, like, these high-end rare Jaguars.
3: Yeah.
5: Oh, yeah.
9: And my goal, I'm getting with a buddy of mine, and he's like, he talked to me. This is just last week, as a matter of fact. He was like, man, let's do this. Let's open up a shop. And then I was like, let's go for it. And he's one, you know, he's a good buddy of mine, and he sees the vision. So, hopefully within the next year, I'm going to open up my own shop.
3: All right. Beautiful.
5: Great goal. Joe's shot right there.
3: Great goal.
2: Yes, you got it.
5: Hey, best of luck, Joe. Thank you for sharing your goal with us. One of the goals, too, should be, I saw this article about Cristiano Ronaldo, who's playing today. Yeah. Goals. His life is goals. This dude, fun facts about Cristiano Ronaldo. So when you watch the match today, if you watch it or you see him on the news, he makes $245 million from his club, no income tax, where he plays. Mm. He has a private jet on call with $5.5 million in flights per year. He has a $14 million luxury home in Riyadh.
3: Okay.
5: He gets $55,000 per assist. So if he passes the ball to somebody and they score, they give him $55,000.
2: Works wow. like that?
5: Gosh. Yeah. They give him $110,000 for each goal he scores.
7: This just makes me feel bad.
5: He has 16 full-time staff with drivers, chefs, security, housekeepers, and support team.
2: Okay.
5: This dude is living like
4: a king.
5: That's like a king.
4: Yeah.
2: You know what? All achievable.
4: All for his legs.
5: He'll get $5.5 million if he finishes as his league's top scorer, which is doable for him. He gets $11 million if his club wins the Saudi Pro League. $9 million if his team wins the AFC Champions League. And he has a sponsorship commitments of $83 million tied to his contract.
2: You know, I think if we all had that kind of incentive, we would all work a little harder.
4: We would.
3: Does he have any goals, though?
5: He also has equity, 15% stake, which is about $45 million in the club that he plays for.
4: Love stake.
5: And his total two-year contract with this club is $658 million. That's what it's valued at.
2: Mm. Wow.
5: Wow.
4: Audrey, what is your goal?
7: My goal
3: to marry that guy.
7: Yeah. Good goal. I want to be someone's goal.
3: Wow.
5: Oh,
3: right now.
7: No, I want to get back into my hobbies and stuff that I kind of lost and connect more with people.
3: Give me one hobby.
7: Piano.
3: Piano.
4: Oh, you play piano?
5: We didn't know you played the piano.
7: I played for 7 or 8 years.
4: What?
7: Let's bring it back. It was horrible.
4: You minored in Spanish and play piano.
7: Mm-hmm.
4: Wow. We can put that on your dating profile.
5: Yeah, we might need Audrey to play a little piano for her a little bit. Real. I was not aware.
4: She can play the piano in Spanish.
3: The recital going on.
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1: Sam News Update. Good afternoon, Kyle Bailey. Unseasonably warm weather continues this week in the Umpqua Valley. 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Highs will warm back into the low 90s beginning on Monday. Normal high temperature for this week in June is around 76 degrees. Crews from the Roseburg Fire Department, Douglas Forest Protective Association, and Central Douglas Fire and Rescue responded to a natural cover fire in the 2400 block of Northeast Diamond Lake Boulevard in Roseburg at about 1240 Tuesday afternoon. Roseburg Fire Chief Tyler Christofferson said firefighters arrived on scene to find an approximately 4-acre, wind-driven, rapidly spreading dry vegetation fire on a vacant lot previously known as the Old Champion Mill site. Christofferson said the fire rapidly grew to 27 acres in size before forward spread was stopped. As of late Tuesday afternoon, the fire was 100% lined and 100% plumbed as mop-up continued. The fire posing no

0: threats to structures or homes. Dozer from DFPA and a dozer from Sierra Pacific Industries have created a fire line around the entire perimeter of the fire. Christofferson said firefighters were able to stop the fire from spreading to nearby residential and commercial structures. Christofferson said the fire was caused by a commercial mower conducting regular maintenance of the property. Roseburg Fire Department, Douglas Forest Protective Association, and Central Douglas Fire and Rescue remind residents that there's a moderate fire danger level across Douglas County, and all current fire restrictions need to be followed for the safety of everyone. Other assisting agencies included the Roseburg Police Department, Douglas County Sheriff's Office, Vista Utilities, Pacific Power, and Landowner Resources.
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0: In the Umpqua Valley, sunny and high of 85 today, breezy, increasing clouds, breezy, 57 tonight, partly sunny, 87 tomorrow. Kyle Bailey, Bon Sam.
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